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What is Joseph Stanisic? One more year, Juma, any ama. 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Repeat about your funny fan. Changes now, coach. The Emeka said M1. Make us a coach. Change ya. Roberto Martinez. Why you know M1 crack. I'm a pressure better Portugal. 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I just know where you're in your frame. Where you fitting ya? Where do you patronate to? Where you Bruno Fernandes? Woman in Ephraim. Nori Bernardo Silva. Francesco Conceição. And I feel Nelson. Somebody drop him. Croatia dominating game. Croatia crab on a man. Kasama fe. Bona Krakodi. And I say Israel cancel Ephraim. Croatia goal. Features are offside. Capita Susech, what do you want to throw them? Messi Bola, Croatia, Bono, Omisha, Portugal, Nyamuha, Tenyo, Namuano.

to Gabon on Bonanya Fakra, or Fatasimi and Rimu Romosaya Sakaya Cristiano Ronaldo Fremo. 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

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I said, I call you Rafael Leao. 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Miguel Tumpa said, change your coach now and then you're the Babuano. 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That's about that for them, Nelson Masaji. Who are they calling for my Nelson Samedo? 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

0: I pay your body to pass to the body to Portugal. 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A goal kick your body at your Portugal. Joseph Sotelo. I pay up by that chop about 50 FM. 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What about a question? 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Whatever costs us all, we're ready to box in him. I have a kick. Coach, the yes, I can't wait. Ruben never said about fifth year, like I say, Yanisa. I can't see my num. I need a referee to so I can't say anything about the year. Portugal Shabako. Croatia Shabako. Nuno Mendes. What an object about a cherry of Portugal. I play about a chemo. Next to that be. Renato Fega, what pinball is on to be on top of them. I am going to kick your body at your Portugal. Croatia crab on a piano coming in goalkeeper Dominic Lik Vakovic. Mari Pankrasic, what appears to the one of Quachi? Run by somebody given a question time, SS, OBI, careful. Say, Oma, you're for ball to the team. What appears to the Quachi? What I call goalkeeper, Dominic Livakovic. We're trying to tell anybody funny for Croatia, woman of Crabble of Kasama Fem. Romania Briso Munyagua. Woman of a trot and affair, we are casino. Croatia, anyone, what come on. Across the ATM, Nelson. Put it to me and talk to them.
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It says that we're all the one who fear every dream. Now, the one cup, we wash ourselves in the canal. Oh, I read it. 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I read it, son of Black Ghana, and slap by me. Never put it and slap by every year. So, I read it, the end of the room, the fire for your canal. The wash ourselves in the swamp. When you're the first, I'm here, and you're my ancestor.

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Yeah.

the third day of the seventh month, 2026. This number is so prophetic. 3, 7, and 6. The number 3 is a number of God. The number 3 is a number of resurrection. The number 7 is a number for perfection and a number of rest. The number 6 is a number of a man. And that day is purely prophetic day. God is going to manifest himself. The Lord is with us today. The hand of the Lord is with us today. Anopeya radi ati nani mama ye. 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And Ashian Kennedy, Tom Tom Kennedy, and Shran Kennedy. Wow. You heard the radio, you are brought in, and then Tia Senior Naso. What Debbie Rada Uti program, we own your own shell, Kessia Pamame. What Debbie Muti, what Debbie Muti. 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
0: Invitation. 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And a track weye invitation. Uko YouTube now about invitation by Oxmart Pra. Oxmart Pra invitation. Ube nyanyom no download now su TV. That's right. Ube tmiya join me on TikTok live. Now watch your program no live in Kale. Ube hunu menim. Brandi yehu ofe for pa. Ana Apostle Paul. Shiranke urade. Jumadi yeni ye hour of light. Asafuni ye light of liberty. Ye wo tesano. Tesano. Tesano. Tesano. Onyankopon yard much na aye Saturday. Saturday bi aye yempai boda. And to me shut the panama invite to special as a Saturday we yin yeshia. Na yemo radem paye. Se bribia hinta ebedadi. Mr. Daniel Owo Tema. Saturday mami hum. Onyankopon yard ma Saturday Apostle Paul. Anobayeshe. Because it is the first Saturday of the month of July. Ne sending to Unyaminsa beba form. Unyaminwa dear beba form. Apostle Winim say according to the Bible, Christo Yesu bat at first sas is where that power you see at the end sanction and kesia pa Saturdays. That is why no more tan on no muchino. It is Saturday we nyame yaduma. Christo Yesu be yen sanchene. Mama, what tear me out for months? But only me near she had that. Oh, ma'am, pipe wouldn't be that. Saturday we. Pomodinebra. Saturday we. Pomodinebra. 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Tessano heya. Police station e chipe. 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
2: In the name of Jesus.
0: Oh my goodness. 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I just want to count in a dear Trinity for answer. We need to pray. I was a mom payada. Nama unko di adi emun so him. Was he pray without season? 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
0: 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We split the blood of Jesus. Our rose. 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Can we pray this prayer? Pompaya. Shut up,
2: the name of Jesus.
0: And so you told yourself in Colan 9, that is a recorded there. And Pubia, it become in Colan 4. Na ya so akwalanse free sum to say sebi abua wowua ya pejan on ye got not dream border so. 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
3: papa
0: anyema an oh my goodness. 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Ya ya pada ya ya ya ya ya ya ya ya ya ya ya ya ya ya ya ya ya ya ya ya ya ya ya ya ya ya ya ya ya ya ya ya ya ya ya ya ya ya ya ya ya ya ya ya ya ya ya ya ya ya ya ya ya ya ya ya ya ya ya ya ya ya ya ya What bonnet for what passage in Ayano? Eddie Ayabribi, only Paponi for our church. M. Monitriso. We commit all pregnancy women, all pregnant women. Yeromu Yesumujam, Afimo, Bonnie and Kawan, Pianapaya, I am led to pray for police department. I am led to pray for them. Police in Ibiara. Every attack that is coming against them. I am seeing the flag of Ghana be lifted up. The Ghana flag, I don't know what is going to happen, but I am seeing the flag be lifted up. We pray victory for the nation Ghana. We pray victory for the nation Ghana. We pray victory for the nation Ghana. Open him up and pray. This month, money is about to flow. Jesus. We are praying for financial breakthrough. Yes, Mama Bompaye, Euradie, Awochesika, Awochesikane Jute, Euradidia, Oma Ubi, financial breakthrough, financial breakthrough, financial breakthrough, Openini Bompaye, Fausika Sam, Euradie Nima, Open your mouth and pray. There's going to be a financial turnaround. There's going to be a financial turnaround. Only baby, I want you to receive a financial breakthrough.
3: Amen.
0: Receive a financial breakthrough.
3: Amen.
0: Receive a financial breakthrough.
3: Amen.
0: Receive a financial breakthrough.
3: Amen.
0: And what you should tell him.
3: Yes, Lord.
0: The word of God, the prayer, and the sacrifice. Job chapter 14. And a pay apostle. Dear anyho, ebeba. Dear na ewo ho a anyho biem ebe san ba back. Mamen cancer me chancrophobi. Shawa juma free won sa adwuma ne samba. Ebi obi nti dia make ya se. Shawa war yem perfect won sa. E san so ba back. Obi get try ira asofo ni dutrin ashe eni hobiem but a free neko message dutrin e samba. Hanam the message bi chire wo na me shankom bi se obi tie kwadwane akwahye baabi because of a kente me the message bi chire wo ni para no say
4: papa was say the okanyina e nokre but the kasa nto akwahye baabi
0: akwahye baabi but the radiance me kanche dey say obi pie free ho e san say kan onyame wo betua
5: amen
0: me name the kitawa ayira wo hunu biem it is coming back na me kan obi die or soon ya dey chire wo me kan say missing destinies. I'm not a pastor. I'm saying make us a missing destiny. And your poor yada na menu abe will be a tier program pa. Was apostle. Me die ya me son ya no chida say. Me ni will be din komo or die mo ya madam for me ni ne kasa or die mo na me kade se ma tosa sibia. 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Apostle, any more we ask. But then I make us our years with the
5: Jesus.
0: It is coming by.
5: Amen.
0: Restoration is coming by.
5: Amen.
0: God is about to renew anything and everything. Sha, anytime in Shubi Guasa, there is a renewal. Anytime in Shuba Petty Assassin, so there is a renewal. And it's in Shuba Petty from the month of June, Ebepim now. And your next say, renewals are coming, restorations are coming, new things are coming. Job chapter 40, verse number 7, what's it say?
5: Job chapter 14, verse number 7.
0: The
5: Ampo and that's all Homan say.
0: Verse you, Apostle, ye kase bibi empo. Bibi Empo Dia Mpo Dia Empo Nature said Dia no son bon sin wonipa. But the American not as
5: yes.
0: Nature said Dia no and son bon sin wonipa. A chess said Dia Mpo no and it has so nim sin wonipa. Onipa is above every creature. A body a beer on Yankopon boy. And the Akase bibimpo. Another word, empo, the Yusuma onipa beer. Let us say, yes, let's say, onipa be sin. You are lesser. And the Radia Sam say, Dia Empo. Wagwa diampo sapele diampo on diampo apostle buaduane bi di mame
4: mahogany
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0: ani daso obi wo ho ma diane mpo se
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0: se ye ye diade ye
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0: 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Because adibia, ye kasa ye channel, say ye ku adian. And tis only sick and chedria, or purpose only chess edian say, who could be on person, the other person, so I had the idea every review. It was a jumpo, and when it does so, when you say, say a channel. ebesan yɛ den
6: ebesan afefɛ
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6: Jesus
0: awo no
6: Amen.
0: It is coming back again.
6: Amen.
0: Jump on that, so say. Ye channel so. Obey to me. Now we tell your contract pa. Now you tell fair what you pa. Now you tell the juma mau pa. But all of a sudden, as a two cha, the one is a main can't you say? Obey sans suave.
6: Obey
0: sans suave.
6: Amen.
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6: Amen.
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6: Amen.
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6: Amen.
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6: Amen.
0: It is coming back.
6: Yes, Lord.
0: Two amasuka krebi.
6: Aha. I see.
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0: aha
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6: Jesus
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6: yeah
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6: verse 8 no
0: aha
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0: ni monyam mra from today let the glory of God come upon you
6: and
0: start unto you.
6: Amen.
0: Be manish obo so be wa.
6: Amen.
0: Now all of a sudden, ni se ma walk kano. Asenye on the car so be wa. E di ntia because what pro do tie mo. Now radio asem ni. Radio asem ni. A change is coming.
6: Amen.
0: A change is coming.
6: Amen.
0: A change is coming.
6: Amen. Amen.
0: Ah! What pro do tie mu ntino. Oko professor. Yes, we are sorry. We are sorry. But from today, a change is coming.
6: Amen.
0: What do I say?
6: Ose nanso.
0: Nanso.
6: Enya insu a.
0: Nanso ya de.
6: Enya insu a.
0: Eya de ade.
6: Enya insu a.
0: Nanso ya de ade.
6: Enya insu a.
0: Enya insu a.
6: Efefe o.
0: Kase onyame a.
6: Onyame a.
0: Uto nsu o.
6: Uto nsu.
0: Tewu nsu o.
6: Tewu nsu o.
0: Fa gume so.
6: Fa gume so.
0: Mame fefe bi.
6: Mame fefe bi.
0: Kase oh lord.
6: Oh lord.
0: Shower.
6: Shower.
0: The water.
6: The water.
0: Upon me.
6: Upon me.
0: Once more.
6: Once more.
0: Once more.
6: Once more.
0: Se enya insu a.
6: Se enya insu a.
0: Se enya insu a.
6: Yes lord.
0: Se enya insu a.
6: Yes lord.
0: Ebe sanso aye de. Ah, yeah, yeah.
6: Na eyi in mind.
0: Ne ebe yi in mind.
6: Se dia a wate wo.
0: Se dia a wate.
6: Mm.
0: Ah, yeah, yeah. 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So the only thing a dia ye twa no so ehia eyen shu. 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Anytime you are seeing water in the Bible, chira ensua eye biribi e menipa ne bua nipa no. 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You are like a dead tree. Here I hear the Holy Spirit. It was said, "I'm running quite well. Yeah, make sure me home ago hunam nina." 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Ah, Baba, say ya konde ne mazia tone me. Me dia mono, me ye dia mono, mona me ye dia wuye. 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What you say? Yamrun pon ye mi se na modue wu ye. It was sorry ye no. Was ma monko. 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Ojidi ni. There is something that you need. That is the Holy Spirit. When you are empowered by the Holy Spirit, you are not going to die. Can I pray for some people?
6: Yes.
0: Mama wo dwuma no ho. Onyame nkonkuru mongura.
6: Amen.
0: Awade no. 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
6: Amen.
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6: Amen.
0: Wa brabo no. Nkonkuru tumi na ho te.
6: E
0: mongura. I need the Holy Spirit.
6: I need the Holy Spirit.
0: I need the Holy Spirit.
6: I need the Holy Spirit.
0: Abo se muade boni fo mpo munim de ye mama. How much more? What your wash run? And as a mubu sound conkro, I'm from mamma. And the Bible says, ask, it shall be given, seek, it shall find, knock, it shall be open. No, because of our conkro. So, anytime man receives the Holy Spirit, he receives everything. Shall any pan saka on conkro? Then saka bribia. And this sad year, do you hear in Suno? Only per here on Congress. Now, no matter who says an abandon and comes here, I wish I have him. Abandon met me in same because me, Bema, I don't have anybody. Me, near Bema in Shiada. This is a Aquacra Joseph Crano. Now, look at Canada, so what you say? Yes, I say, and yea, or say, go over Bowson. Wadia ho ade ni tumi ba bebuto so na obenyin sey. Ano pe onyame nkokuru sanu obi so na.
6: Amen.
0: Onyame nkokuru sanu obi so na.
6: Amen.
0: Onyame nkokuru sanu obi so
6: na. Amen.
0: Na won sansu febi.
6: Yes.
0: I prophesy. Wa na okuta wajuma. 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Okuta na juma. Oso bo na okuta na juma. Sey oh. Aye den amana. But the friend now make us equal.
6: Jesus.
0: Who be fair?
6: Amen.
0: Who be fair?
6: Amen.
0: Who be fair?
6: Amen.
0: Who be fair?
6: Amen.
0: Me tell me, I wash as I want turn turn a job at the. The person is selling his properties or turn turn a job at because of a dear binti, a kabinti, because of a future binti or turn turn a job at the. Many about many about my team. The Lord is about to restore you.
6: Amen.
0: The Lord is about to restore you.
6: Amen.
0: The Lord is about to restore to you.
6: Amen.
0: Whatever that you need, we'll be fit. We'll be fit. We'll be free. I can't you my bagana for some years. What tries or best answer could be next? What can't you make up? Am I prophesying to somebody?
6: Yes.
0: We'll be free. I can't you my bagana for some years. What tries or best answer could be him? But why, ya, ya, ya, ya, ya, ya, ya, ya, ya, ya, ya, ya, ya, ya, ya, ya, ya, ya, ya, ya, ya, ya, ya, ya, ya, ya, ya, ya, ya, ya, ya, ya, ya, ya, ya, ya, ya, ya, ya, ya, ya, ya, ya, ya, ya, ya, ya, ya, 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
0: 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And Tiabama is all because everybody that was so told you. 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Enti su ni pebi se
6: Jesus
0: enyankafia ye kwa ne ene ne ye ko obisi nyankafia ye ko ne obabua bibia ni pona bra bo be ye yo
6: yes
0: 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I can see Lino. I can see Lino. I can electrical gadgets. No, any fans near the apostle. 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He's encroaching a baby da. Assume Jim and Obeda. I make him doesn't be. Bible say, Abra Elisha old Chemino. 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
6: Jesus
0: e to di fu ne say catch her across ah e di na any fi ha because me hu sa akola bi sun ha e say ma me ne ato womb wo bi e room no ne womb in life, whatever you give,
6: Jesus
0: shall come back to you.
6: Yes.
0: Whatever you give, come back to you.
6: Yes.
0: And yam one yan canoe, a simple yam one yan canoe, yam one yan canoe, yam one yan canoe, Apostle Paul, and any pomian sebi, one yanka 300 Ghana, and then a yako, and then yako. The number 3 is a number for resurrection. Dear Wobankum, and to bet me a boat 300 Ghana, a debicitanes a wua, it will come back. A debicitanes a wua,
6: Jesus,
0: come back. A debicitanes a wua, to come back. The mat our in our tomorrow to me. But who dear yes, dear baby? What you say, Juman has sank it. What you say, any money on a year? Buon cray 300 Ghana. James chapter 1, verse 27. Debbie, I'm back. Number 0535 oh my goodness Apostle Paul and I had the 3rd day of the 7th month and no 7th day of the 7th month now we dear dance here. James chapter 1:27 was saying
6: near eja onyankopon fa no say onyame som pani
0: dear onyame fa no say onyame som pani
6: ohwe nyisa
0: obehwe nyisa
6: ni ekunafo
0: ani ekunafo
6: wo won ahohiam
0: first of all e wo wo mu dear dear mu ahohiam I'm not saying I'm a sumpa. No. saw be nyanka saw hwe sade no a onyame so be ma wo afefe mama dia dia no pese ofefe ofefe yenye sade we any part 3 bit me abua 300 Ghana each it is a blessing it is a blessing it is a blessing it is a blessing any part 5 was papa make me abua 200 Ghana and then na yeko was make me abua 200 Ghana pato ye shesa won fefe bi mo any part 10 make kan bit me abua 100 Ghana possible making sure some numbers are about you, you will fall into it. You will fall into it. 300 Ghana possible. Ekitawa. Oh my goodness. 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So the two nyanko pon anymore. Ebefefe every day at the amount. I feel the 50 Ghana, 40 Ghana, 30 Ghana, 20 Ghana. What about
6: 053-597-2966.
0: Apostle Paul, the Lord is telling me something. There be about 10 Ghana and no more 30 Ghana. There be about say 10 Ghana and no more say 30 Ghana. The old born and so be to me and cut up on
6: 053-057-2966.
0: Apostle nipa mien sebia won bit me ya 300 Ghana say on the bon yankei it shall be a blessing upon them and their generations. I am speaking as an apostle of Christ Jesus. You bit me about you can say 200 Ghana nipa 5 it shall be a blessing upon them. You bit me about 100 Ghana 100 Ghana 100 Ghana it shall be a blessing. You say me nua be ma Eric Abedu 100 Ghana may God bless you. Isaac Akumietu 100 Ghana may God bless you. Alfred Abiku Amwa 30 Ghana number 053-597-2966. To support Unyanu Munyanka Omoho. It can happen to all of us. It can happen to all of us. And to share TikTok life, Bomodinayebi. My daughter Bridget Opoku. Buankwalaibi, and your life will never be the same. Open your number and to TikTok life for Nanyanchira. Justin Donyo 50 Ghana 053-597-2966. I am seeing a Muslim OT program and the person is so touched. Is so touched. Onye bimanyankano. Yeah. And it shall be a blessing upon them in the name of Jesus. Number
4: 053-597-2966. I come
0: in. Aboto.
4: Message now about Ramen.
0: That's right. Yeah. That's right. Yeah. That's right.
4: Because Papa Minimobia, you won the lending. Our Kita lending, birth certificate.
0: That's right.
4: No more children or Ghana. And then I'm not saying now to enough condition.
0: Can you imagine this? It be grand with you. You won London.
4: Yeah.
0: Can you imagine this? ukuta London passport and an certificate in book nenso
4: or rented down on North Canish me no ka se ni rent aso mo jiji ska boa no
0: o mo jiji aboa no
4: yes
0: hey obesan so afefe abos obesan so afefe obefefe obefefe asemna no ohye Shalom does it 30 Ghana. 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Charles Kwame Kusi. Okay, 31 Ghana. 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
0: 053 055 597 597 2966
4: Prophetic is not for the weak.
0: Okay.
4: And come say ya debi a sudi yedin. But the moment I be what doing so be this one.
0: That's right.
4: You will see a good result.
0: That's right.
4: And ti sometimes what tia seven a pimo.
0: Okay.
4: Now unim say wawa seven as of
0: okay. Okay.
4: Nan so. So wa ma kwanya manya mihun kron kron an control. Obon samba kaso boa. Because 300 gan a moodu. Is papa. They say inquiring beer. A bit to me at the instrap de Biamica say. Sicano de Abbosua a yakasiano, and only weaning for the day.
0: That's right.
4: And then only Sica a relief for a ne. Sica to me jivis at Tossassi, a pejan nippon, a 300 Ghana.
0: That's right.
4: So do something about it.
0: That's right. Yana manage his answer muhim. Although, and as I said, what do you?
4: Yes,
0: as I said, what? Now, Utia knew Crapua, Cotua, near Savage Jeffrey. But so we are dear be money Kenya mia divinely.
7: Yes,
0: the music and to minton will be taught their champ. Love of the yay, yay, yay, yay, yay, yay, yay, yay, yay, yay, yay, yay, yay, yay, yay, yay, yay, yay, yay, yay, yay, yay, yay, yay, yay, responsibility yay, yay, yay, yay, yay, yay, yay, yay, yay, yay, yay, yay, yay, yay, yay, yay, yay, yay, yay,
4: yay,
0: yay, yay, yay, yay, yay, yay, yay, yay, yay, yay, yay, yay, yay, yay, yay, yay, yay, yay, yay, yay, yay, yay, yay, yay, yay, yay, yay, yay, yay, yay,
4: yay, yay,
0: we are doing it together.
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0: Mary Odukwe Bentum 30 Ghana. Today is a Zambo of a Resurrection Day. Dear Wobia Bebenquem. Hey, and when God is calling, who? And obit me a buon yanke 300 Ghana, obia so on yiso. Apostle Paul. Obia so on yiso.
4: Obia se nipa yan sani apon.
0: Obia, eh, yebrenzo aso.
4: Within the next 2 minutes. No,
0: within the next 2 minutes.
4: Somebody need to do it.
0: Uh-huh. And God will also surprise the person.
4: Yeah.
0: Number is 0533 597 597 2966 Bible said, Unyamia Sumano Sukenyamiasam. And the asema yo haye kenyi nefri nyame direct. 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Helena Coco, 100 Ghana. 100 Ghana for Menyan Patre. Juliet Damia, 50 Ghana. 053 055 3 055 3 597 597 2966 0533 055 597 597 2966 0533 597 597 2966 Idinia Bismakosu Mr. Asari, why are you there? Mr. Asari, Mr. Asari, oh, shame, take talk live. Why are you there? 0533 597 597 2966 Apostle, a visa has been released. A visa has been released. A visa has been released. An awaited visa. Nipana sha dien ni mu kwanya che emai. But me hunu say you release that visa. There is somebody at OTA nempa ibunyina ya ni visa. Our apply at da emai. Or so for say nipana onye sa 300 Ghana ni bi. Na on shadi. A contract has been rewarded. Obi enya contract, that is what I'm seeing right now. Nipon enya a big contract pa kese pa. It will turn things around for the rest of the year. If we ne kopim ending of the year no, ni shebre besesa. Because of that contract ninti. Yen ne di hun komo, yen na kasa huasa. But akase be from say you have been awarded the contract to come and start work. Send it, and the blessings of the Lord will come upon the person. 200 Ghana no bit me aye. 200 Ghana obi anye bi. 200 Ghana no bit me aye. Pacho tumi kana yau diwate. 100 Ghana no bit me aye. Pacho yeah. And it shall be a blessing. 50 Ghana. 30 Ghana. 20 Ghana. Daniel. Nyanyue 30 Ghana, God bless you. Kuzo Sena 20 Ghana, God bless you. Number near 053 057 597 2966 Apostle Paul, what's our children's womb da?
4: Yeah,
0: okay, and Quran home say, how do you see them?
4: But I'm calling them real way anti my intimate control.
0: Wow. Wow.
4: My first time I'm called children, so my rebels
0: wow.
4: Are.
0: Wow. Sabai Nateria, 12 Ghana, Yamishra. Time is up. Wow, boy. Now, what cheer we are yet a radimahun and Nimunyam?
5: Amen.
0: Cheer we are yet a radimahun and Bassa.
5: Amen.
0: Ewade ma won san fefe biem.
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0: Se biribi kuta wa efrim sa. 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
5: tenemo. Yes Lord.
0: Onyame peja ne sama wo. We can see on a maintain and a munchet out. A great miracle. One found Bambonton. Share what for your bonnet. On your meman in Casama.
5: On
0: your meman in your quarter. On your meman in your quarter. On your meman in your quarter. On your meman in your
5: quarter.
0: On your meman in your quarter. On your meman for the
5: age.
0: And Casama. A sure fris to go for me. A go for the show. A mount Jasuaba. Oh, yes, Sutama. Kasa amen. Onya ye wodia number near 053 057 597 2966 please, I don't have money on my phone. I'll send you in the morning. God bless you.
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0: Edinia Bismakosu. Who person of Fremena, Onemekasa,

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1: See, I'm a can you feel one more? 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
1: All public institutions must cooperate fully with our Auditor General and ensure the timely implementation of audit recommendations. Audit reports should never be viewed merely as statutory documents to be laid before Parliament. They should serve as a practical management tool to improve governance, strengthen internal controls, eliminate waste, and enhance the efficiency of public administration. And so, Dr. Graham, as you take the oath of office today, remember that the authority vested in you by the Constitution carries with it an equally profound responsibility. You inherit an institution whose credibility has been built over decades through professionalism and constitutional fidelity. Your duty is to preserve, strengthen, and modernize that legacy. And so I urge you to live with independence, fairness, with courage, with wisdom, and humility. Remain faithful to your constitutional mandate. Remain steadfast in defending the public interest. Remain committed to the values of integrity, impartiality, professionalism, and excellence.
0: I'm sure we are a man, John Dramani Mahama, and Wade and some two judges say, New Editor General Cry and Rada, Wade Akofana, and some who was right, Eddie Atro, many in a so me bejuma, it's a woman poor and an opay watchy. Na YMPMO, Ewo, National House of Chiefs, one more Akachi, na Nano Guada and Subrantum. And if you go as a sorry, we are chain crammy, I mean, I will be prepared. And if you get here, I say, addition money, I'm afraid, been crowd to an anonymous yet one, not just an ordering. Now, one of the barber to be a chess, and they know, Bussia Kua. Now, say Bussia, one more addition, and so a fair move to an anonymous yet one, so shouldn't a Japadino, one more a man, Yaqua, and as one man could say, the Aqua could be. One more bubble money, Nafi, assemble a quality job, abandoned to Sunyama, said ye bear, and they said ye in Subrantum to an addition more true mono, and carry a quibit in their first one year, see a no quaint pa. Now, President, aye, or dear, what way of GP? Out of so, me, no, and a yak on some more, dear, my bush or marshal or more this year, a fear bind on a sabri war catcher, no, so one money, na, in so to a 85 addition, my yanet. Yes, Afibia, Kamia, I see Bipa, and so I buy beer and one more, Jawapen Pumusibre. It's your best rabbi or Tibania Sui, one grand seven, Nafi,
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0: to the lives that we have lost during the flooding in greater part of the southern Ghana. We also extend our sympathies to the families and to the injured ones. It is our prayer that they recover very fast. It is also our appeal to government that the necessary measures are put in place to at least prevent some of these occurrences.
1: 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Yet one summon of Sunday Jayaku anymore and upon Sia Brimkasi Unia 95.1 FM Santi and Cow Mountains 96.1 FM. We do crew name and personal so appointment tomorrow. Na and Radan Shimudiako so Ama. It could be a routine any the base movement Ghana. One more ethnic to umpum kakra and wumye no nom reference and draw for se jayemru na asam kasia dapron so jayeme tibie. 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
2: Asana obi biara eba be register bibia, ye freno. 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And then ye dikai, a register. Awa Ghana. Na ni amepesi ya sati ya siya nise. The best movement Ghana. Ya sise. Sende ya organization itie. If you the board of directors.
3: Unyefe.
2: Na ba the national coordinating committee. There were 5 subcommittees. At the national level. There were the same 5 committees. Our regional. And then at the constituency level, I had to govern the base. And it's a well-structured, obi asebi unim no, the base movement, you know, and yamele political party. Political party, na mepomu no, obi awo nima, and mepomu no ya den, obo, nye kasi su di aso se, nye bongo.
3: That's right.
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4: As part of government efforts to attract, motivate and retain teachers in deprived and underserved communities, special incentives have been put in place for teachers who accept posting to such areas. Mr. Speaker, I'm happy to note that one of these incentives is a reduction in the number of years required to qualify for study leave. Originally, it was 3 years if you were in a deprived area. We have reduced it now to 2 years. So any person who accepts posting to a rural deprived area after 2 years of service can apply for study leave with pay. Government is committed to roll out a 20% salary we assured for rural posting allowance for teachers serving in rural and deprived areas, and the Ministry of Finance, GS, and the Ministry of Education is working as implementing that. We are currently engaged in some discussion to deploy the Teacher Dabre initiative of President Mahama, which was in the NDC manifesto, which will provide accommodation for teachers in rural areas to address the housing challenges that often affect teacher deployment and retention in those areas. Under this initiative, deliberate measures are being taken to ensure that the construction of new school facilities is accompanied by teacher accommodation. Mr. Speaker, the Teacher Dabre initiative is led by the administrator of the District Assembly Common Fund. We want it to be as decentralized as possible. What the government of Ghana through the Ministry of Education will provide would be our pension fund, referred to as GSOP, which currently has about 12 billion standing that can be used as collateral to roll out the Teacher Dabre initiative. We need a joint cabinet memo of the Minister for Finance, Minister for Education, Minister for Works and Housing, and local government to get the roadmap to the implementation of the Teacher Dabre initiative. I thank you, Mr. Speaker.
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5: And the NC can say social drug abuse, and the prostitution, and the idea ya dear Mahimua Bosso. 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So he said you in Sue Tow or Accra ya. O my interview woman who more moka saying, I do more can say, a handful and a course is idea. 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
0: Wama wama with that awa good yam ebetinasi, and kwama se, ne fata, ebetofom. 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
4: Your declarations are important. What you declare over your life is what you become. Bible says the power of life and of death lies within your tongue. Hallelujah. By faith, I want you to declare this over your life. Even as you go through the day, declare this over your life. Even as you drive to work, declare this over your life. Even as you walk through the day, declare this over your life. Let these declarations mean something to you. Let them take over your life. Let them guide your life. Hallelujah. I pray blesses you. Hallelujah. Declare this over your life. I am a child of God. I am redeemed from the hand of the enemy. I am forgiven. I am saved by grace through faith. I am justified. I am sanctified. I am a new creature in Christ Jesus. I am a partaker of God's divine nature. I am redeemed from the curse of the Lord. I am delivered from the power of darkness. I am led by the Holy Ghost. I am a child of God. I am kept in safety wherever I go. I have the divine favor of God wherever I go. I am getting all my needs met by Christ Jesus. I am casting all my cares on Jesus. I am strong in the Lord and in the power of His might. I am the head and not the tail. I am observing and doing the commandments of God. I am blessed in my going. I am blessed in my coming. I am blessed in all spiritual gifts. I am healed by the stripes of Jesus. Whatever disease you are going through, I believe that Jesus has got power to heal you. Declare this over your life. You are healed in the name of Jesus. I am established in God's word. I am an overcomer. I am overcoming by the blood of the Lamb and every word of my testimony. I am daily overcoming the enemy. In my going, in my coming, I'm overcoming the enemy. I am not moved by what I see. I am walking by faith and not by sight. I am casting down vain imagination. I am bringing every thought captive in Christ Jesus. I am being transformed daily by the renewal of my mind. I will not labor in vain. Everything I touch will be a blessing. I am the righteousness of God in Christ Jesus. I am the light of the world. I am the light of the world. I am blessed in everything I do. I will continually be blessed in the name of Jesus. I am the head and not the tail. I am putting my mind on Christ. I am overcoming the enemy. Whatever the enemy plans against my life will not stand, because he

die paralyzed in the name of Jesus. Every divine orchestrator placement concerning your life shall stand in the name of Jesus. The blessing of the Lord shall produce wealth in your life, wealth in your family, wealth in everything you touch. I declare you rich. You will never be poor in your life. You will have an abundance. I declare abundance over your life, abundance in your family, abundance with your husband, abundance with your wife, abundance with your children. In the mighty name of Jesus, the curse of failure is automatically destroyed in your life. Your generation will be blessed. Your family will be blessed. Everything your family will touch will be blessed. In your going, in your coming, you are the head and not the tail. Everybody who wished you down will live to see the glory of God over your life. The path of the enemy is permanently closed in your life. Tell the devil you have no hold over my life. Tell the devil you have no plan over my life. Wherever I go, I will be blessed.

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All right, so good morning, good morning, good morning. I'm now asking more about Emra on 95.1 FM. 28 minutes past the hour 6. Like I say, I'm coming in Shababuedu. So like I say, bono ebre yed. From now to the hour 12, me no end nante. Did I say 12? To the hour 10. Me no end nante. 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This is your Semper. 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Bida se. 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Mami enka wo se ene anopei mene asoku na metisi kunya edim kumoka kra. First on my build. Eh Apostle Stephen Otu. Na fina mini pa Prophet Joseph Osei from Heaven T. Also join us from 9. Ofin pepe pa na oko eh TV. Mamenka will say, and then I will prepare on the 10th of this month, the patch today's week. And I watch a panel, ye shemu ewo ablekuma kef, a ye unia apum din kitiki, and I ye de bro. Unia unsia juno ho, a doll, o de akuma so, and the throw, ye mamma apanum, a yaria kodromo, wakuma kuma, I am called Minyaba, with a chini hospital. Nya bema why do being na still enko me so any dey mo a jadi a doctor for kudam na apm ewo onua apomden keteke ase e year today's week on the 10th of July 2026 ewo ablek makev opposite the KFC yenu te kwen jo simpoa be check e ya bp sugar level typhoid malaria and as we put now we have the Baba check it. As I said, was so hard, brand name Shemao. Prostrate in a kidney, hepatitis B. Ningam Pacho is free of charge. I say, and then I watch him in a year day, bro. And what I believe, my KF, opposite the KFC. I'm say opposite the MTN office. Don't miss it, okay? Eye anopanon kron mpemu na mochi mpemu eye 8:30 a.m.

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1: Oh Jesus, Jesus, Jesus, Jesus. 35 minutes past the hour 6. Little bit update about the raid. 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Eye a little bit high. 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I feel 192 in Murasu, a good Gatamono, or modern Samusum Bejai, and the man in Suyuno Eba, and then Sunny Tai, never be and far.

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This coming from the unbreakable Joyce Blessing. 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
1: Emphasis da
2: me rada. Now be share name.
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2: Me ba cho 0244
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1: That's right.
2: Prophetess Otu. Yeah, and a Dickin Asare.
1: Okay.
2: And papa where your boy keyboard very good. Your friend brother Ennis.
1: Brother Ennis.
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1: Send Ukraine, Australia team no omobobo pa. But Egypt didn't quite walk up on more brapa pebia, just said omu eye. And the unknown so and chobe jabo bo at the national level. And into a person buana Egypt, a ya bakosem. Nedibianco for kekas on Egypt, non found when you could what said their boot trick amuyeno. But he is regarded as the greatest footballer of all time from Egypt. But I'm confounding in Yaguinians who are more brave and farmer in national team. Oko club level, they are trophy, bios, or GB, or GB. Nanuna Mohamed Salah say, ni team na ready, said, ne. A bon no insia came or Ghana, ha, warm any Australian, on the Bobopa. Na yebeko Luis Suarez atwe. Luis Suarez we nye ayi Uruguay ni okochi bo yo. And as you question Luis Suarez fufuro. We yo see kind of Colombia national team no. No crani onim go che pa. O see kind of Sporting CP. Na Abranten no hu pa. But Jerome Opoku ni side intaje te vechina shombotom. Luis Suarez say Ghana match a Colombia no omobon heading. I see Colombia and so Abu African team back who Afri World Cup no mu. No crani heading. Warm any DR Congo boy. I want so much a DR Congo 1-0. But obet me a candle in says in a bosa no crani ya me anim. African for no born, it's all moody in Biawa say ho. Until Luis Suarez, who see a canama Colombia say, ne, Eddie, but Osha Boss say, Wom ever qualify after the next phase of the competition. Luis Suarez, your dad, sweet, name some Bacos, who am de ba. Here you, mommy, Luis de la Fuente, the Spain coach, you know. But Abrantian didn't Luis Suarez say, Ghana team no elbow low block. Now, I'm woman named coach Carlos Queiroz. 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

0: 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Mebetua, dear. I don't pay fresh, say. What fred pet menu didn't come over your bed, and I'll produce our due details. A dinner over born, Miss Stroud, dear old Ghana Carlos, and I pay. Fresh, say, and you come on 0556692445. Gina se me bo me bo ne ntam Gina o wo GBC a chiro no muto fufu 0556692445 menya me first caller e wa homa no so me ba to wudin any baby a ofre free
1: as we dey prince edu kasafi superman
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0: prince colombia Ghana operation is saying
1: Ghana 2, Colombia 1.
0: Ghana 2, Colombia 1. Yeah, Gina, so now I'm producing Casa. Why? Fantastic. And no, Pepepe, and Echo, Prince Edu, or say Ghana 1, 2, Colombia, and so 1. Also, Bombardier, so be friend 0556692445. Patcho friend ain't didn't come on. Prince said, "Do say Ghana be winning by 2-1." Patcho Udin will be afraid free.
2: Your call has been put on hold.
0: I mean, my call has been put on hold. And no pay say.
2: Your call has been put on hold.
0: Auntie Beatrice, mean you care? Hello, B. Frebium. Oh, Beatrice. Patcho Udin will be afraid free.
3: Elizabeth
0: Frimpong. Elizabeth Frimpong. 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
0: Elizabeth Frimpong. Wine is Ghana and Colombia.
3: Patch 1-1.
0: Ghana 1, Colombia 1. Mate. Jina so now in produce and casa.

Oh my God! Back in the days, Masaya Nani Akoni Kakra Kra. Mami Mo Achimu Akwa Farm Road, 95.1 FM. And then a Friday, and then so a holiday. I just said, "Obi a ovi." Nami bisasa hifa na asa no pay. Esan se na Bible we are trusted ne day. I just said, "A year July, ni de toso miensa." 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Na feya di ni fidi kakra. Aji we ya kore back in the days. We a ye azonto. Uchi biacha. And which be at your Shamidi and his rubber wood. Rachel and Akaka for Fide, ya come as him as I know Yan 93 Sabre Quesa from Betro. They are probably trying the Cassiabro. Nobody want to see

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But what the answer be, Mano? Hey, one vanica, sorry. And you check all time on one. Just non du bakwabo. A boy 11 GNA, Becosona Fay, Azuntun Kuan and Amedeba War. Nafi, Drew Brenner, I'm about you, Udamu, and Nafi, Mino, Yachichum Kumo, Yachichum Kumo Pa, Nafi, Yakuanim, and Tibabia, which be a mammy, Emma Watching, Mua Quaba, Aha, Aunia, 95.1 for me, and each rubber wood, baby, I'd be for be a cock. If we meet you another place, as if we said Nedie, feeling home, Nami Mefa Bridge, Mentraso, Nadium Pibia, Mingro, HDM Pibia, and Amirio. My church will be among Penny John Roman, Mamma of Michel. Would me as who take you for near holiday if you can cry. Winning interior minister, my main chairman, and a housing minister, Michia, meet me, vice president in Vroom. Besem took a interior, I'm an honest one for Euro Gujato. But you be at the phone book. Warm cry, they say, Warm book or work up in the Bintia Bibrinania. Yeah, if you do a machine, Mintia Yankinum.

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0: 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The real human so yeah, no basin Kunyana level up palace. Yet the air born also aqua shells one of any minions which me a quay and no a year quarter fanas nibia and a jabber. And baby, I'll be a mammy church. I'll be a I'm around 95.1 FM. Me am a boss if for Jacosu if one of pay me chow. 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Me sign a chow for the third time. 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
1: 5.1
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0: 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Anti question bi ape bi ani abisa nwe yano. Hey, we are shaking in the nini. A chuba and wabba from Simple Cry. Hello, good morning.
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0: vidasi anja wanted them yamonkomo 85.1 Minyan Wampa, who got a free?
3: The battle of Remy Rosemont, make us a free in songs that you prove.
0: And some such you prove, but you'll be a who you're the
3: one who said you're some Kuana, which mechanic come out, that I be answer. I mean, some
0: of my assets and proof yarn one. Amen. Me, we cry, my sad news appears in Timanina. Hey, I mean.
3: I'm not going to be able to do it.
0: Se Nyankopon aso o ma position wa Ghana ha anka apepo osu ben.
3: Kabepe diane ho we post. 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
0: Ka Ghana dia nyina ne dia mo ahwe so.
3: Eh Ghana dia nyina aya fama me ho so. 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
0: Etu mo diba ko side.
3: I'm going to go to the house. If I come to your brightness or such a chrome, or your bow such a chrome, or then a crop or carumina, a gatam, or the farmer. One more better to win on a chamunina one side.
0: Yeah, thank you. 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
0: edio
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1: it's
0: an elephant for Niamakami. No, so therefore,
1: be an yamam. Somewhat, yes,
0: Matiasi. Chiancro for me, Union Quay.
1: Okay, Miss Yami, madame. Fine guest, na class prefect.
0: Ah, oh, Philly.
1: Yami, I'm still a baby.
0: And I'm with you.
1: And I'm with Sia Pate, Naomi, Abadie, Edike, and Olonka.
0: Ebusia register and Wabu Imijawa. I don't trust you.
1: And Isaac, I saw his ambulance man.
0: Mati, Ebusia register power, Mijano, Babu Boy register, Nina. 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
0: 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Ade tomfoi na we ba, Eh mu ndian pa na ye wahi pa.
2: Ya ya ne si pa yo wo bo to ye pis ni ta na wona manu.
0: Ye pis fo na yi eh covers. 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
2: Se wo do bi se bi sa wo to be to bi wa na.
0: Ah. Matias, Chiangro from Unionco.
2: You, Mister, became a point I combined with you or go was it? And I may have a mammy or woman. A crata also go more was.
0: Okay.
2: That's William Yamin.
0: Yamin soon come up, Miniano. I choose who Yaminian part. I cast Manica Crab enough here from two breakers here, bro. High Union 85.1 FM. Na aye holiday edition nti agya yagi ani a menu ani o
2: menu ani o
0: wo ye menu ampa wudi ni ba bi akasa free
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6: Music. 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
0: But come, my friend, tell me not for young queen. 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
7: Minion, ye. 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
0: Good morning. 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
7: That's from the Rosemont.
0: Rosemont has a friend.
7: In some work room.
0: In some work room.
7: Yeah, me ton. 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
7: o wan kan pe di wo bo pa because me tumi asisa no
0: eh
7: you
0: there be any talent
7: what you say
0: any talent yes sana enye ye
7: o nyami to be sisa
0: e wujidi esun
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0: wa hwe bi on ye Can we be a question? Our question country band will free my out the pa.
10: South Africa, almost in the American.
0: I am for
10: South Africa.
0: One more call, one more. I didn't ya.
10: Oh, now I'm only a gun up on a
0: yet. Joe, my friend, cry all day.
10: But,
0: Chianipa, me, Nunianco.

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Cristiano Ronaldo. Cristiano Ronaldo, when him say, I know, I'm a team, go now, or say, you know. And the first ever goal, I was say, I walk up knockout face. After five previous appearances, I was the knockout phase of the World Cup. Cristiano Ronaldo. And now, Cronano, go now, Oceano, and I say, Bono, start here. No, I'm a Naba Beye, the oldest player to start a World Cup knockout game. Cristiano Ronaldo. Now, when you say Cristiano Ronaldo, I have a book of my hood over brain.

Say, say, Cristiano Ronaldo has 976 professional football goals. Akwano, oh yeah, minkazo ibifuana, Debbie.

wobra Cristiano Ronaldo eye teenager o she penalty bakon ewo eye international football competition mu ema Portugal na ofi teen ni mu ewura mu 20s no o she 2 ofi 20s ewura 30s o she 8 na credu level 4 that is 40 years plus no wasan so enya penalty goal ewo major tournament Cristiano Ronaldo

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Na Luka Modric, Luka Modric. Na Danfo pa any Cristiano Ronaldo. Modric is on your call when you're 40 years. 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Efiti 2006 ebesi 2026.

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Look at Modric. 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Ah, Benito. Look at Modric. 202 matches for national team Croatia. Was 29 goals. Say, so I'm saying, can't you? What would you mean? International.

On the 1st of March 2006, Wabrano Mubanyo Kufa Kensie Etia Argentina, I was Switzerland, quite friend, Basel, Croatia, and we need 3-2, a ho, and a brand new Luka Modric, and making his debut. Wabosan 20 years, Bernard, to 20 few age in Wakasay. Look how Modric is making appearance in the Kadama Croatia and then produce over 2 years. Mamma mia. Ain't he dear tear and no? Yanko Riyad Mahrez and so at night. Wait, you walk up on common qua. Now, Riyad Mahrez and so Effi Algeria at 14 years. Yachaja 21st of February 1991 Anywa Brandy when you're 35 years of age. Bye bye liwe ina ya de mono Dakalika yesu ina yesa. What him say you won France? Bye bye liwe ina ya. Now youth air level no Osiakan Edema eye teams ahodo e wa France. Baby uncle for the behu ni pa 2014. Owuram wa Leicester City obo amukra momutumi ji eye league in 2016. Eno de ba Man City ho de no abin se bibin. Se se o se akana ma Al Ahly. Yeah. 2014 ena o making his debut Edima the Algerian national team. Yeah. Yeah, from the Desert Foxes of Algeria. When him said November 2013, and Mahrez, I catch a reaction from him. I say, "Oh, I'm seeing one more France." But our person born boy, Eddie Emma, a year Algeria national team now. Now, on 2013 November, on 31st of May 2014. And now Riyad Mahrez is making international debut Edma the Desert Foxes. Wabrano mo bwa yon kufa kensi edietia Armenia.

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until Riyad Mahrez are retired from international football. Luka Modric will retire from international football. Julian Nagelsmann, Germany coach, mommy.

Me ba na ma be bia homa na ma na so wet me e do predict and we know at me aba. Now open your doubt screen so Facebook a friend Julian Nagelsmann.

Julian Nicholsman, I was 38 years of age. 23rd of July 1987. Any who papa, the youngest coach to come for

On the 22nd of September 2023, and the German national football team, no. Wabuboni din say Julian Nagelsmann, MA head coach. Wabra o replace Barca current coach Hansi Flick. Adomuko Euro 2024 amfa. And almost extended in the court 2026 FIFA World Cup. Round of 32 Paraguay eh yomu efrimo. Opening ko du ni club or he said your bro funi decha wo mo twa kire na. Aso o twa so wa yin amiso adwuma bone enti papa se men kan kire o se. And now no pay Julian Nagelsmann has resigned as head coach at my Germany national team no. Goalkeeper number 1 is Benjamin Asari.

South Korea head coach, your friend Hong Moon-boo. Ah, we got for Nini. Hong Moon-boo. And also, I resign as head coach at my South Korea national team. No. Hong Moon-boo. Papa, I say, Edwuma no. Or twice so I ran for being a bush and fat. His hands are called Nukuhe. Now, when you say South Korea for no air, DVS refer. There's no call restaurant, a hood or crown, more painting the pictures, and a dear couple of war. Say my panama moon seven. It's an oyen mupa. Oshia, a South African, no Lucy or Mentimi unqualified. Opening you one of the coaches, I woke up in tea, where Jeduma. Roland Koma, picture man, what is Netherlands head coach, you know. And say, say, makes me a confirming pain from the woman in a way, Jeduma. Hong Myung-bo on a dasui. Wa resign as head coach, Edmar Croatia. As head coach, Edmar South Korea.

Roland Koeman, honor your head coach Edima of my Netherlands. Onusuko do Netherlands important was Sababa. Morocco ye wo yi ne film nti onso Arizai. Saudi Arabia FA president hwe no. Ye friend no Yasser El Michel. Saudi Arabia Football Association president. Yasser Al Mishal. Opening us to say, we're going to win him as a World Cup. Now, Saudi Arabia 2034, we're going to be hosting World Cup. Now, opening us to say, as you say, this year World Cup. And a bit propelly, we're going to make me a successful hosting of the Mundial. Now, Saudi Arabia for. Wa mo am mama din wa walk up no muntino wa mo FA president Mr. Yasser Al Mishal wa resign opening any pe Ecuador for Ecuador head coach Sebastian Eye Bekasasi na South Eye FA president Edmar South Korea say Okohuye enti wa resign. Obia sending message to apagyanti se Ghana nso ya nyade a ye ba ye FA president obe resign there be on resign. Me fa sem me hye me awie me sro me nkan bi nche mu.

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Ene mo so peni ni tactics e we no Mexico she no. 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Uni credit. 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Enter Baba for course no match wa dear. And we are Sigma

0: Bernard Oye Bruta. The attorney, what do I need to say more? Scotland head coach Steve Clark, or also I resign. Steve Clark on the Womo and go make it no resign. What's that? Hate it. No, I said 1 year. Morocco ni rise ni a renopoto. Obedru if you was a judge, you won't be on Paul Haubia. Opinion it in at the Miroslav Kubek. Miroslav Kubek, head coach Edmar Cech, also resign. Last but not the least, Sabli Lumochi, Tunisia. Tunisia, when we in the answer, walk up and cry, yeah, boss, okay, match. On us, we are. Ah, yes, what also? I'm on the unity. And the pen from Bomodi and I walk up, you shall see what my Juma Abom, my Jai, and I are you, Womadi. Meda Semerson say, your ma won't so fret, no yacha dear. But before say, Machawa, dear, no, you bet die, you won't see our abba. Na say, ye ba. Machawa, dear, baby, me bassia, semi bape fre. May best brain publications on when you see pet fre na shasia sells ubina achedia edifi sigma appliances. Yeah, buses here.
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again. 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My name is Isaac Antampeja, and this is Sonia World Cup Center. It's time for you to also enjoy from us. So you can call us 055-6692-445. Sigma Appliances. They have a lot of goodies for you this afternoon. All you need to do is just predict the correct score between the Black Stars of Ghana and Colombia. For predictions, you know, Epe Mawarie. Mamma mia. Me more number no swore. 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

0: 0556692445. Your first caller, Abba, Human Super Chow, Dino Bia Frefri. Oh, men for Kunkum Maha, men for Kunkum Maha, yay, Adia Chin. The first caller, Abba, Abba Chow, Dino Bia Frefri.
1: Victoria Agbo, if Frefri Bekile.
0: Victoria Agbo.
1: Agbo. A-G-B-O.
0: Yes, Victoria Agbo.
1: Frefri Bekile.
0: Would anyone know Ghana card as well? Colombia and Ghana predict any uncle.
1: Ghana Bessie 3. Colombia Bessie 1.
0: Ghana 3. Colombia 1.
1: 3.
0: Mami Vic, Jinasona, only me produce Ankasa. Yes, yes, yes, yes. 0556692445. The Black Stars of Ghana, Pekins, Colombia. Yeah, we are your first caller. Who so bet me a friend here, team? Come on. The other answer for our full name, anybody, our free free. Make sure, say, Tina, open a tally with what you have on your Ghana card. But I would need to be our free free. Kun, a we are your kun, a wahano mo. All right, let's pick our next caller. Hello, we need to be our free free. But your first saying, no, Fefri. Hello.
2: Good afternoon.
0: Good afternoon. Your first saying.
2: Yes, let me Doris Jekle.
0: Doris Jetoy.
2: Jekle.
0: Jekle.
2: Uh huh.
0: Doris Jekle.
2: Yes.
0: But your Fefri here.
2: Apollonia.
0: Apollonia City. What prediction you two?
2: Ghana 1, Colombia 1.
0: Ghana 1, Colombia 1. Doris, Jinaso, now let me produce Ankasa. All right, Doris, no, no.

0: All right, let me find that. I'll answer you anything. Come on, and I'll be a friend, friend, friend, All right. All right, next caller is here. Me, Patrol, your first and you know, free.
1: Hello, Patrol, your friend and Gifty, me, Freffy Teshi.
0: Gifty, Tete.
1: Gromoy.
0: Oh, fantastic. Now, Gifty Day.
1: Bacha.
0: Gifty Bacha. And the Ghana card, no, so
1: Bacha.
0: Fantastic. Gifty, Ghana, any Colombia, predict in your call.
1: 1-0 against Ghana.
0: Ghana 0, Colombia 1. Me boy.
1: Yeah, Bachan.
0: Jina so, now only me produce Ankasa. Why?
1: Bachan.
0: Fantastic, one day. Ono so say, Besha Ghana 1-0. Never backing down. Enche, yeah, sorry so. Make the nation proud. Enti fre, name me to adio, fre. Sigma to the world. Sigma to the world. Sigma Appliances. Yanitam na DJ Ba. DJ Swedru. Au kuyala. Hey, we didn't be afraid free.
2: Yeah, family Samuel Kwame.
0: Sami me the way I make it here, we are no casa for mommy. Sami. What do you need to be a full name?
2: Samuel Kwame Maunyo.
0: Samuel Kwame Maunyo. And no Ghana card no so.
2: Yeah.
0: Okay. If one.
2: Four.
0: Mo. Predict in your Ghana, Colombia.
2: Ghana 2, Colombia 0.
0: Ghana 2, Colombia 0. When do we produce Angaza?
2: Yeah.
0: All right. The Black Stars of Ghana. Oh, Bompiano, Pupiama, Ghana. North, South, West. From South, East, North, Finfina. Red, gold, green, let's go! Black stars to the world! Alright, tune to bet me a friend. Next caller, pa Jodie, and maybe I'm friend free! Oh! Kun FC, and then you're next caller is here, and Pato, your friend say.
3: Emmanuel
0: Asari.
3: Yeah.
0: Oh, Fefi. Because
3: I think
0: I'm going to say it. Hey, so you're here for the
3: mango sana de manhojo?
0: Town hall.
3: Yeah.
0: Ufu name, Mawa Ghana Karuda.
3: That's right.
0: Bobio, ma'am.
3: Emmanuel Asari.
0: Predict in your call, Munia.
3: Ghana, Bessie 2.
0: Ghana 2, Colombia.
3: 0.
0: Ghana 2, Colombia 0. Jinado, any more producer in Zincomo? Aye. Next to the man, I'm going to say, Drew for Abba. DJ, I'm sorry, Abba, I'm going to say, Drew. Guy Bruta. Tell us, I'm sorry, I can't know. Hey, they're bunny tattoo now, DJ. But your first, you know, free. Oh, Madam Kuhn, stop this. It's not fair for us now. My whole thing, I've been in a movie with my chair, could you? Hello, we didn't be afraid free.
4: Hello, yeah.
0: But how didn't be afraid free?
4: Me dear Erasmus Zanu Amaroku.
0: To was it? Erasmus.
4: Yes.
0: Eden.
4: Zanu.
0: Erasmus Zanu.
4: Ameloku.
0: Evan.
4: Me phone.
0: My phone. Hey, yanko, predicting Colombia, Ghana.
4: 2-1 against Ghana.
0: It's Colombia 2, Ghana 1.
4: Yes.
0: Jina so only produce Angaza. Hey, who? Ghana to the world. At a Kansas City Stadium. This done at 1:30 a.m. Live commentary on 95.1 FM. 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

0: I'm the Kel Chaco Toothpaste and a Kel Kitaba. Sasso Ekahumbi. When we now put your children at the live commentary, Nefi Heritage, a promo. And now 1:30, you are born. Ting. Next caller, Bamba Chowutin, you'll be on free free.
1: Hello.
0: What about your first say?
2: Patrick,
0: Benny, Patrick, Dumago.
2: Benny's Dumago Ake.
0: Benny's
2: Dumago Ake.
0: Benny's Dumago Ake.
2: Fine.
0: Eh, fine.
2: Marenti, you have
0: fine. Eh, fine. Eh, yeah, Encobium, why, eh? Huh. Predict Ghana and Colombia.
2: Ghana 2, Colombia 1.
0: Ghana 2, Colombia 1. Oh. Where are
2: you?
0: Jinaso, only produce Ankasa. Hey, now Ghana 2, Colombia 1, only pay 3 million. Evo, good afternoon. Aka 4, near the SC. Quick one, quick one, quick one. The DJ Nahua Abba, Nahua Abba. Oh, that's a Sansanium. The Black Stars of Ghana. We are Sigma, and we are Pachi, near the South, Predict and Win Abba. One more kettle, onion. Bluetooth womb patch on next call abo. Yeah, first say, what is the meaning of kun? I don't like kun here. Next caller is here. Me patch out dinner be a free free.
3: We need to know
0: Noah Bain.
3: Are Aqua.
0: Noah Are Aqua.
3: It's a Colombia to Ghana 0.
0: Now to what's me miss away? Hey, Brad Noah. I sure we are bear to the one who no one can drink.
3: Oh, it's already
0: there. Yeah, yeah, Samantha. Ghana, Colombia 2, Ghana 0.
3: Yeah.
0: Janaso, only produce Angasa. I can take more calls. Now, the senior DJ bar. Now, I'm describe DJ dressing. A red top, Lacoste black. And DJ, where hiti and not Timachi. Akatu. Oh, DJ, yes, Akatu, ni you throw. Next one. Hello.
4: Hello, Abeja. Good afternoon.
0: Mami, we are Fifi Medina. Mami, let's say.
4: Sacha, me, we are.
0: Nah.
4: Beatrice Ave.
0: Mami,
4: Beatrice Medina, Bosch Market.
0: Beatrice Day.
4: Cove.
0: Cove. And now we're going to have no snow. Predict ni encore.
4: Ghana, we need 2-0.
0: Ghana 2, Colombia 0. On.
4: I catch on the moment woman, no matter the try and the best, the moment I'm in you.
0: Mate, Jinaso, only producer, Ankasa. Why?
4: Mate.

0: Ma me pick it last call and I am fancy. I was so your back. Me pick last call or back. But so we didn't real free.
1: From John.
0: Everyone say.
1: John Avete.
0: John Avete. John Avete. And why me produce and what being brutal? I tried that. Now, hey, John Avete, Ghana and Colombia, operation.
1: Ghana, baby, you need one there.
0: Ghana won Colombia she.
1: Gotcha.
0: Okay. Jinaso Zangaza. Okay. Yeah, the AC. Maybe the Isaac and Sanfi just request and confirm our chibre a train. Yeah. Yami atuma a near enemy ibisia near the live commentary. I hold what matches me and na how much in Ghana the so you I'm with your commentary. Ebe mo watch live e woni TV so enso so na eye Benito record we mami why na me nya adwuma we kakra bi na eye na wetwa mami aha ehu nya ye papa papa me pa cho jesi a mi sey ope jesi bi a ebe boa ye 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Chairman DJs, one call. 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Nice one, DJ. 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Correct DJ. But of Fred, 0244 406653 Aha, fair no. Now case force. MO Jesse Nibi. Afi DJ become. 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
4: 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A puto.
5: Nana, she's gone.
6: It's cow.
5: She's cow.
6: It's cow.
5: Alex, girl.
6: I love you.
5: Oh, okay. Nana? So, you're a doctor, huh?
6: Yes.
5: Now, you're not going to school?
6: Yes, I'm talking.
5: Yes, I'm talking. Now, you're there.
6: Guess SP.
5: A deep and another.
6: Rosemary,
5: dear.
6: Cancer.
5: Nana, where are
6: you? No, yeah.
5: Nana, now, so, come cry. I ain't a very careful.
6: Tafo.
5: Over the Tafo, no, see.
6: Baraga.
5: Over the Baraga, no, see.
6: Timentia.
5: Over the Timentia, no, see.
6: Gosso,
5: no, see.
6: Agriculture,
5: dear, don't grab me.
6: Why?
5: Nana, now, say, a problem didn't say. What's your problem didn't say? Nana, now, say, can't problem didn't say.
6: Chocolo.
5: Now, cocoa problem didn't say.
6: Avalua.
5: Na preko bro din is
6: eh. Brothers.
5: Nana, we are good bao.
6: Yes.
5: Who go keep cause I find eco.
6: Kwala so stage.
5: Ofri kwala so no sin.
6: Pomponte.
5: Ofri pomponte no sin.
6: Pompon.
5: Ofri pompon no sin.
6: Aguna.
5: Aguna no sin.
6: Schedule.
5: Ni adu keep cause an no me.
6: Yes, yes.
5: That's all about tin bro din is eh.
6: Jogo.
5: Nana no sin chele bro din is eh.
6: Perfect.
5: Nana no sin ni ka bro din is eh.
6: Kaki.
5: Nana no sin chele bro din is eh.
6: Ni binish.
5: Nana no sin ni pa me bra po.

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0: 92445. 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I'm in show credits, and I think I have a call on the line. Hello? Hello?
1: Yeah,
0: yes, sir.

0: Come on.
1: That's Bice Osaiku 4. He called this one Kunkuntiba. Bice Osaiku 4, yeah, Obuoni and Nanabua. He called this one Kunkuntiba. Aha. As I come my drop market is live on the live on the studios of Onia 95.1 MHz. Don't say I'm bedroom market is and pave way for the next program. Otherwise, my name, I say Yabu Jumara Rain the name. So I know I'm a bear where we have been busy watching the yard, make a shy.

I think we have a network issue. You know, I guess so. And see, call up a pen, wide drop. Call up a pen, wide dropper. But anyway, it's good to have your ears. I too much the Mabri. From 1:30 to 3 p.m. Thank you so much for the listenership, you know. Going out to all our listeners in town, what Accra and its environs, even the whole of the whole Ghana, you know. Going out to all the transport departments, our media general. Going out to Mr. Enoch. And as well as Mr. Ifum, Mr. Gilbert Ifum, Adam Brack, Rami, Bismarck, Kobe, Patrick, senior man, Patrick. Good afternoon to you, and don't forget to Filippo, name. I say, what's up, right? And I'm a camera, the whole boss. Oh, yeah, Madam Beatrice, yeah, you know, your boss, huh? Hey, madam, me ye mancha say. Imda me ye mancha, madam, me huna, madam, we tete mura. I wish then come huna, madam, come wide, and we tete mura, now a famudo. Imda anu no tete mura, yinaya, yinaya, yinaya, yinaya, yinaya, I say, ha. Madam, I say, good afternoon to you, wherever you may find yourself. Good afternoon. And to all the bosses of media general. Not forgetting Mr. FO. I say, a kick me. And then to all the technicians, our buildings in the moon, you know, I say, Mambo was in a friendship, you know, it's in the dust, on friendship. Good afternoon to you all, to all the media general crew, you know, media general crew, media general staffs, you know, media general bosses, you know, I'm a church one. Good afternoon to you all. I don't say I'm bedroom because it's not a pave way for the next program to take over your radio set.

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He called this one Boogie Old Man. Old Man Boogie. Old Man Boogie. 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

Good.

As I'm a drum marketing, so I say I'm living the studio, sir. As I'm here, I catch up same time, same day, same frequency, same network, same radio station. Only a 95.1 megahertz. Thanks to your BBR ultimate taxi BBR and I say mid was in a couple of show no yo can say no my office is in a suffer not paneer and I can say that's my name. I say Danny, Miss Linda. I said, Danny, what's up, eh? You're sure about this time. If you chow carrots and you own your name, I can come on. Good afternoon to you. I to the next track in this in the Santa Cabuma. My drummer cuttings live on this very frequency. If it's here the same time, it's at the same day. With good music, you know. What a fortune. I was from Sly J. I shem down with Butsuma from him. Miss Maramin Strum Hokra. We shem what down with me from me. From a Majo. So come on. I was smiling.

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1: 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Mundi, if you do me, FDA, Aji, a trading cutway atom.
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2: 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Yadrim hokai.

phone lines. I'm going to call Afre. I'll be saying, Eddie, I'm out of four. What's it, Chule? Now, it's Gwele. Like I said, DJ Willie, me Jimmy, my Jimmy, call me a Lego.

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Seven seal 6 minutes in your ball, can't say there will be intimate, Chibi. Report shot, corner kicking up, pick up on the chairman, and so that be. And to be encouraged, you want to bet in 50 FM, center circle. Repeat, I'll come on the goalkeeper, Patrick Beach. Beach, I'll pick up on the chairman, but 50. Nelson the Pharaohs of Egypt, Tomajo, Pierce, command the goalkeeper. Ufa, Shaba, the one come and come. Karim Hafiz. Where the crab on the Pharaohs of Egypt. Where the fan fan fan. Akwakote, Yase, Ibrahim. Ibrahim, the one qualify. Where the Mohammed Hani. Counter attack and a soccer rules of Australian Peso Mubo. Hafiz Ekrabono. Appears to the man of Quache. No one of Fifi, the father of Fiji, Tom Bobby Binanso. Siman Sulaya Badio, Bia Bonhoman is here. Robert Tibia Tinkrim. Mohamed Hani Ekrabon, the man of father of Fiji to a center circle. Appears to the Quache. What about a Kakoma? Emma Mashu. What a crab on Egypt to a German, the one of Confifi. What will Bobby be? Defenders of Egypt, to man must shoot a crab on a piece of the man of Nifa. Australia, one more defender. Woman, you know, congratulate the unboxing him. Mohamed Salah crab on him. A pick up on a challenge from a pim. One more dose of 80 unboxing him, Dodo. You're talking about pick up on a pim. Mohamed Salah. Imam Ashaw, what a crab on Egypt. Send your Musi boy here. Say, I know about a Mijitum so better than Tinkudim. Mohamed Hani, a crab on a piano, one of them Fifi. What am I half is Karim? Karim Obama, I'll cop him. Australia, Chip, want to pass somebody back, can't attack on a Hiomo. Nelson Raffin, just about a foul. Young fan 20 a month here. Egypt. You are about a foul. Young fan 20 a month here, Egypt. Australia, young foul on Fifi. Center circle, appears to the one of what about a command? Lucas Harrington, appears to the one of Fanifa. Ababe the Jordan Boss. Boss the ball on Sanity. You are going to catch a quack on the Harry Suter. Jordan Boss on the crab on center circle. Jordan a ball and so quack up him. I throw in here to Eddie Tia Egypt. Karim Hafiz. You are going to man in trash. I throw in here to Australia to the Tia Egypt. What about so? Egypt international, Ayi Bodam Australia on Kasad in the Huaka. Christian Vopato. Woko Tree, Romuji Bodam Finisam. And also on Wasad and now also Mana Trash and Throwing Ayat to the Atia. The Sokarus of Australia. But PSM and goalkeeper Ufa Shobia. Shobia the Bada Fanifa. No, Sergeant Bodam Flamusam. What's up, Kakoji? Rafa Chessa, a foul, young for 20 a month here. The soccer rules of Australia, sunset. Yes, sir, Ibrahim, what for born, what J.A. Trini come and come in your sodimo. And a center referee, Gustavo Tajera from Uruguay, who say a foul. Our Egypt FM, man, we say, yes, sir, Ibrahim, on the Japan, you are paying about Adiaban Fifi. Mohamed Salah, who really tell to me, and Kabora Kofifi, a Kakodi.

75. 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We pian so de bana kokoma. 75. 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I'm a referee, but I foul. Young Fantonia Montia. The soccer rules of Australia. Sima Tuba Kuntamwanye. Abdora Wolf Zico. One way right here. One run. Watching here. Any kind of two form. A cat crabbing uncle right here. Boxing him. I'm a referee. Jeff Fowler. I'm a Egypt. You heard you on better media. A son Sabon and Dayepa. So we'll put on Bodia Bibia Betimia. Sima was a Mohamed Salah. Go on the job on it, so and a mamma show. What a switch up on it. Mo Salah, what a job on it by the Pharaohs of Egypt. Australians, no more. Meaning, so remember the first row, so remember for me to be Mo Salah. Appears to the Amma. I saw a shot and answer the bonnet to the uncle. The Pharaohs of Egypt, where you want to pass on, and that's a whopping goal! Hey, Mama, so the boy that's what's happening with the Pharaohs of Egypt. You see, I can't, Edema El Ali Bobo Kwanu was Egypt. Hey, Mama, so, what about that's what's them? Sima, Edum, Yadutam, when you're 30 kind, 12 minutes, and the airport. Egypt Ashabako, Australian Timente. Gone fair papa. Near a free kick. Mohamed Salah Piazza de Ma. A mama su obey copimi. Australian defender bako. And a Rami Rabia. Wopia bought the body comma ham to fati wapayana. Na a mama su it's a holy tika bona trotem. A goalkeeper Patrick Beach. You want to be on your bottom here, I'm not trotem. Egypt 1, Australia 0, 2026, the FIFA World Cup run of 32. I can't see a dick and cry. And yeah, boy, my who's here? Egypt has a great decay. Nelson head coach. Hossam Hassan. Rock out your son with your butter. A friend, I can't see a chance here. Me see Egypt, everybody home at day. Shadow Sumami said, about Egypt, about Kosamua. Oh, walk up, mo. One more to be qualified from a group of Muda. Just at 2026 way. And at the Pharaohs of Egypt, Roma ball walk up. I qualify at every group stage. Run of 32. And also, I'm leading by a goal. KTC, Oman, Imam Ashu. I throw in here to Adiatia, Egypt. Alessandro Sicati, what about the actual Etihad boxing him? No, Srebi. Wabo shot, what a cock up him. Wabo shot, no, Srebi. Referee Chesa, a cock kick. 18 on there, what a boss, a shot, no, so any ye. Hit a cock kick here, about the Etihad. Just soccer rules of Australia. Goalkeeper, Ufa Shabia, what appears to the ball of Kobenkum? A throw in here to Adiatia. The soccer rules of Australia. Sima, a 15 minutes of 30 kind. Australia, the former Kabak Commentamente. Egypt. Karim Hafiz. Nelson Chibana Fiamusam. Jabia. About African teams and I had to be at what ready can also. I can't say the Bequia, yeah, no Matias Ashe. Jerry said Egypt, Jeremiah Sronko. And I said, yes, Sronko, the Pharaohs of Egypt. Yachibana from some border across Australia. Lucas Arrington, what Pierre Sonoma qualified, Nelson Egypt, Taji. AB Egypt, don't better maybe be. Imama show a player body but a fob and cum. What your mama moves? We'll rate your boxing him. We'll map a shot about. We'll have a shot about a cock up him. Your mama moves.
Shout out when I copy me a quiet cabahu. Nelson copy me captain Henry Suta. Bona Concordi, Australia. I want to crab on Roman Castle Mafem. Christian Fopato, a pay up on a chemo. Nancoria. Nelson is sent to Biancano. The pharaohs of Egypt take crab on Fifi. You want to come on Mohammed Hani. Hani a jab on him. Karim Hafiz. Egypt has slow game. Let's say I'm going to turn around to me a bomb. Australia pe counter attack. Come in a bomb. Pack up here. No more pay. I see Egypt has tried boxing him. Say no more here. Say Egypt has turned around to me a bomb. I'm on Saturday Australia. So no. Now if I can say no. Yeah, I should have been here. 7 minutes. 17 minutes. And the power I can see them. Egypt has about cost to lend to mentor here. Our AT&T Stadium of Texas, USA. Karim Hafiz. Imam Ashu. With 145,000, I call Kuma Muhammad Hani. Hani a pega bola tá passando a chama o Mohamed Salah bate me a cor. We are here box na sua equipa besom. The pharaohs of Egypt. Romania prepare to be. Senior South African country say by the kwa mfaso amugu gusugu amu ani masa no. I was here to be a BB. It's here some bet me a BB and some to me nya 18 on nil. What about a fun film for the Kokoma Jackson Ivan? Lucas Arrington. Irukanda. Jackson Ivan, what pay your money to your charity and boxing him? Nesu Egypt omo makwankra Rami Rabia Rafi Chese Bonebo and a goal kicker body at Australia the soccer rules wapenya bani tempasu na temu. Make us so far so good for Egypt. One money money was like a customer to 19 minutes. Any abo Egypt has about crucial and to mentor yet. One better come and ham to Fafi. Egypt almost slow matches and another game almost slow the power. Rami Rabia. Hakim Hafiz, Rami Rabia, you are the comma Yasser Ibrahim, Imam Ashaw, what a crab on. Well, Sadiwan Asainachi, Yasayana Egypt, Labandia, made you two pass on Betty IBB. Romo Chase, Australia's River Bano, Pagabona, said, Chamus, so Mamada. Egypt is a moment, yes, you may be a son of Fifiwa. Sean El Koso. Mohammed Hani, what about a Kokoma? Ashu, a Payabana Tapaso, and what a chef, Mohammed Salah Batibiako, we'll write your boxing him. Salah, that's about tragedy. Oh! Nelson offside. Oh! Kwesi Brady Baker said, it is yet other to miss. Debi, hey Abdul Rauf, see corner boss Abono. Abdul Rauf, Ziko. We'll reach your box in the movie. Yeah. Now, so that's the start line to the chest outside the far end of Egypt. We want to tell Mono, I'll pick up on the Asiomachi.
counter attack. And Australians repair somebody. Sima Diorobako, 21 minutes. 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The Pharaohs of Egypt. 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Sima Jerubako, 21 minutes. I'm gonna kick your body at the pharaohs of Egypt. 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
2: 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Yes, I'm to a cancer of someone a cockati. Australia. I see his behind. Check crab on him, Australia. What? Work crab on over to the Achamo. I see his behind. Check tomorrow the Achamo by 50 FM. Australia study Boneco. Next week, if Tomu defend this, Omo for Boneco. Trust here. Your future say, throw in your two frontier. This occurs rules of Australia. Sima John Wanson, 27 minutes. Tanya Abo. Mohamed Hani. When a crab on him, if South Egypt. What to the Ama, Emma Shaw, the goal scorer. Nelson Rafi Chese, throw me into Fatia, Australia. You're in a jump, Fifi. In Tanya, will be a better be a charity one year. Egypt, a crab on a battle. But she wanted to come and come and Karim Hafiz. You want to go to the FM? Egypt, I'm not telling you what the money was papa. The pharaohs of Egypt, I'm going to be a somber to be a criminal fee. You want to Africa, you may say, countries in Libya, you go see Womo shall no matter how near better near so when I'm a free moon. You say, I call the Black Stars of Ghana and the fathers of Egypt and I kept fed. Woman, you know, so I bought and watch now. Ufa Shoba, I pick up one of their trouble, Nifanes Rabbi. Ubi and one come about, I'll trust you, Rafa say, throw in young to frontier Egypt. Aziz Bahij. You're in the club on about 20 ama. The Socceroos. Of Australia. Aziz Bahij. You're playing up on the Achamo. You're in the Kokoma. Erukanta and so on to be a Fabo and Anko. Mawuse Mohamed El Nani. What do you want to be? Mohamed El Nani. You don't see a kind of the pharaohs of Egypt. And what do you want to be? Put your money in Tepaso and you'll come and call that to me a pharaohs of Rabbi. Omar Mamouche. You want to be a football and take a goal kick Australia and body against Egypt. Sima John Uncle, 29 minutes. And your boy, what can I say to him? Egypt and Shaba Kostral Intimente. A goalkeeper, Patrick Beach. Roger Bonnetti, Australia. We pick up one of their tremor. And you throw in here to one of their Australia. Karim Hafiz. Mohamed Hani, wa Pia Suriyama, Emma Masho. Yuwara wana kwa Mohamed Hani. Meka se Egypt, body mwa konkai pa pa pa pa pa pa. 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Rafi chese body fao. Jim Fontoni and Monty are the pharaohs of Egypt. Jassa Ibrahim, what a sort of form. Mohamed Hani, what a dot form. What did they say about form? Sakoba Sadi and I say. Yeah, something make us say Santa referee Gustavo Teixeira from Uruguay. Rossi and Chen Heaven Hunter for your team into a cancer so. Referee Busano. So about to be out to us. Rossi and Farinco. Eroconta, what do they bono? What boy na Mohamed Hani? What Jenny baby not in Nako Wono? Chere sana kaisa le besi akobe timi atu aso. Aya freko ke body ati ali pharaohs of Egypt. Wapiga body ati achemu. Nelson ba ibane. Refi chesa ye fao. Ye fantu ani ye montia. Di Socceroos of Australia. Go Pimina to where we cry. Egypt home supporters on the IG. You have better video. See how you guys are. African teams from Utekili in the Crayana. Who says Rachi? Ufa Shoba, a Piazza Rabana Kobekum, William Rami Rabia. Rabia Diama Shuba, Shuba Payabana Chamo. A Pimora Betania Koransi goalkeeper, Patrick Beach. What the car for 1 hour to the Kobenkum? Where your man says Behich? Behich, the one of sanity. Where your Koma Harry Suta, Suta Piazzo? What about a funny for the one of Kokoma Jordan Boss? Alessandro Sicati, Sicati, the one of Kokoma Harry Suta, Suta, the one of Fifi. Bona Kokoti, 18 O'Neill. Harry Suter. Australia shall see Bobby be born a Kakodi Aziz Bahij. Aziz! Next one in Sarah Sukra. Jordan Boss, what's the name of the church? What's the name of the church? Now, so by Ibana Mana Trusha and throwing, yeah, 20 year Egypt. Simon Diasana, 34 minutes, and Yabo can see him. Egypt has a back Australian intimate here. 2026, a FIFA World Cup, I can see a console. Our AT&T Stadium, and what Texas, USA. And you throw in. Alessand Sikati, you are to Bona de Chemo, Yapimbono, Nelson Egypt. Romu Yabia, what was shot? Nancy goalkeeper Ufa Soba or some. South Australia to Egypt, yet box in my name. Lenso Monsalanya, we be a hubia. Romo Heights at Nawasro. Echelon, the pharaohs of Egypt, there's your hair. Symmetria Sano, make it to Ashabako. Australian Temente. Rami Rabia. Where were the Kokoma? I saw. Nenso Sabaroma de Afanadia. Rami Rabia, a payable interposer of Fabian Kumenso and Tibianco. Great features I throw in to Frontier Egypt. Aziz Bahi, you are tomorrow in your band, Fifi. You are the one that come out. Christian for Pato, a payable in your right here, box and a skokie pass on. You say. The Australian Senator said, long boss now, no person will pay you. I'm not going to pay you right here, box in him. And no person will pay you. Mohamed Hani. But she bought a rich and a career, Mama Mushna, she appeared on a few. Ruffy Chess about a foul, young Fontonia Monte Egypt. Run right up at Sabana call. And that's a fasso. What do you mean, you foul? Refinance foul. And I'm Australia or Santa Sergio. Harry Suter. Sikati. Alessandro. Socaro's one of Trosha. I cannot kick your body at ya. The pharaohs of Egypt. Hey, can I have body at Egypt? To apply about the top pass to the right, it's your boxing him. Who are primacy from? No, so, Rami Rabia, you want a few. Mohamed Mohamed Salah, and that's what to be uncle. Goalkeeper Patrick Beach, a PM on a sort of a Kakama. Ivan Jackson. Defenders of Egypt, 38 minutes, Tom O'Leary. By a quarter near KTC, Emma Marshall. Australia crab on Rapaya Bana Tentia Chemo. Makasa can't attack and over here some metimia. And also Freddy come up by Muamo. We are 2-1 of Abenkum. Rami Rabia, what are you money goalkeeper? You are one of 45 what I call quite. Muhammad Hani, what a crab on of the far first one of the fathers of Egypt. Where am I, Mama Shaw? I saw the one across my Yase Ibrahim. Ibrahim, the man Rami Rabia. Rabia, ma Hakim Hafiz. Hafiz, the one across my Rami Rabia. The pharaohs of Egypt, Omon Panikikra. Woman Yabutre. And Omu Possessibon, Omu Possipasibon Hosa. Atiama Wano, you want to be a fun? Di fa fa so na so ma yibo na fi ho

Jerusalem betimi asore atoso the goal scorer what the form what sorry Imam so what the form who so betimi atoso what yeah then say bona no to say foul yeah for to any multi Australia Mohamed Salah Jabonachi what the most Salah nyina and now what mu Jabonachi baby dane mu wadie na so bibia betimi ase free kick ball here to soccer rules of Australia. Sibetria 940 minutes and your ball. Our AT&T Stadium our Texas, USA. Run off 32 Egypt, Australia. We pick up on the Chemu, Ebiomana, Nesulabi. Referee Chesaya, Fawa, Yen Fantuania Montia. The Pharaohs of Egypt. Our Australia 8-yard box and the goalkeeper Patrick Beach. We're Pierre Sodiama, Henry Suter. Suter, the one of Kobenkum. We're the one of Kobenkum, Aziz Bahich. Bahich, I'm going to copy. May throw in here to the entire Egypt. Aziz Bahich, I'm going to come from Ebeto. Ebreni Kwan, Eko, Simedia, Naba, Kwekum, Yenuntamwani. Egypt, I'm going to come from Lentimente. 2026, a FIFA World Cup, Eko, Mexico, Canada, USA. Bonus out trash, throwing here to the Etia Egypt. Aziz Bahich, well to Bono de Akokoma. 18 O'Neill. Waponi Bona Benfifi FM. De Socarus, Bolon Boni de Yanni Bebomo. Romanyano Ponte Tinti de Asim. Sima, Adrian Amienu, 42 minutes. Man, who's a referee now? Coach, now. Unia FM 95.1. Yes, and I can say, Ibrahim, what a form. What's your bet to be out to us? Egypt defenders, now we are solid. One more than one was so far. One more making sure, sir. Nestor Arikunda. One man in your body be more. Our pace is over your body, but could be a normal pay out of the chemo. Sano Moye. But across Australia, we're playing some of the funny finals. So they'll be on my yam and I trust you. Rafi Chese throwing here to Fentia Egypt. Simadjian Ami and Sam, 43 minutes on your power. Can't see him. Egypt has shabba across to Lentimente here. Henry Suter. We're playing some of the Kobenkum. We're going to come out. Lucas Arrington. Australia ball on the ball in Shem Krakra. Se say ya pa don be body dia age benyo muti adidim. Romo money money ain't send cry back o cra. Wapanya bana dia chaba na kwako di Pharaohs of Egypt. Wapia so ya Mohamed Hani. Hani dia ma Mohamed Salah. Mohamed to Mohamed. Mohamed Hani kwako bana di ma dia Pharaohs of Egypt. Wapia so kwache. What about a Kokoma? Yes, Ibrahim, a German, Rabia, the Fabenkum, William Karim Hafiz. Atiama, one at Jibor, the Akoma, the Pharaohs of Egypt, to a Yenes Rabbi. Mawana Sakoyi. Egypt, anyone, a Kodas Rabbi, a Piasododo. Sabon, a Koyan Kabaya, Hudiama. Australia, a Pajabana Chemu, Makasa, they say, I don't remember your memory. Hey, a goal kick. Woman, you're born about, you're no more paying your chum. So, say, yeah, upon Australia, I would talk to some way there yet.
Simanum, Simadian and Rina, so Rafisia for 5 minutes and so. Ufa Shoba, what a Japon at you, a pay about a tapas at your mail of 50 FM. Harry Suta Pimora Frio. Jasa Ibrahim, the pharaohs of Egypt. Egypt, I'm not telling Bobby B. What about a father come? William or Mamma Moose? Uma betimi afa place ibo den tempo so be cross na so do na sanachi wo sa dia ma mama mus mamus ibo na kokoma asu apenya di bana chem wa pim na so bi ani ho ama goalkeeper Patrick Beach so ba dia Australia sima enu mani dia to so na fa ka so fa ti kan ni na ko na wi ya hwe. You are one of 50 born across the Australian one of Cantania Juma, who went to Yakuana, Nelson Abuache, what I saw crab on him, who are shot, Nelson and Baby Cra. Christian for Pato. What here, Baby Bobo, if I had ever to me at Tottenham. A cookie cut, the fathers of Egypt, body at the soccer roots of Australia. Only a 95.1 FM so. Me who say? Coach Adi my Egypt, the boy Fupa. Watch out, say. I don't know my body. What to be the body real, Musa? Much I'm Musa, when you're born. And I saw me the body bar. Muba block here, mo. Nelson Christian for Pato. Bono, bono. Hamwa, Bonacraft, Soccer, Roots of Australia, on Fifi. In UFA, 95.1. Roma Shasia, Bobby B. You want to come and call Lucas Harrington. Australia. Wapenya Bonadia Chamu. Nelson Sakoko Fabon, Piaso, Christian Behich, Wakrosi Bonadia Chemu, Nelson Gokipasum. No, it's a Karim Hafi said that from Wasola Jana, so Pia Bonadia Chemu, I'm a salad to me and Yaso. What you bought us went to me and Yaso, I'm about to trust you, throw in the air 20 Egypt. Reference to one from them. Patrick B. Change the bonnet to a PSO from Fifi. Where am I, Jordan Boss? Bonnet Trash is throwing. Sima and Enuma de Tosi Abomo Miensa. Patrick. Jordan Boss at Tubana Yaban Fifi. 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Nelson Rami Rabia. Where you want to free your Uncle Babia. Vopato. Egypt at him. Australia. Nelson Rami Rabia. Once again, what say you want to free your Roma Pabibia. What be every Australia is the Jomunya bora pesoma de tosoro. Rami Rabia, once again, will defend the papa. Gol bora kwachi o sai chitobu ya hweye. 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Nsrabi, bora ntimi anko. Egypt has someone to be defending here, Panjansa. Australia slash us here, Bobby B. Extra time, and I want to dominate the game now. As is my heat, check Rabono. A fair refuge, Shana Benzer. Jordan Boss, what else enough from Yogusu Bobono? Robot Truckers, I said, Jordan Boss. I was here, Academy Australia, what a form. It's a refuge, Shana Benzer.

Jenkona and Cotwasso. May we say Captain Harry Suter, what is Santara Finekasa? Jordan Bossa, that's what I'm from. Rafia de Anti Gustavo Tajina Shana Bedia Council of Fenty Kanye Banaria. Imam Ashaw, the one on one, and the one to talk to them about the pharaohs of Egypt. Our AT&T Stadium in what, Texas, USA.

0: Do you know how money moves in Ghana and across Africa? How it really moves? It doesn't move once a month. It moves 100 times a day on Ecobank's digital platform. Airtime for That's Your Sister, Transport for Papa, 500 Cs for Saturday's funeral, 2,000 Naira for the cousin sitting jump in Abuja. Because we don't just move money, we take care of people. Money moves in every direction. Uncle to nephew, nephew to uncle, sister to brother on Monday, brother back to sister on Friday. And it moves together. The funeral contribution, the susu, the wedding levy, the hospital bill in the family WhatsApp group. In Africa, money is rarely one person's transaction. It's many people moving small amounts toward one purpose. That's how money moves here. And there's one bank built for it all.
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0: 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Ecobank.

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3: 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And now who did you know?
4: Mom, Patrol, so toothpaste, not that the buyer. No, semi dish, chimney, and no, me, no, shame, and no, me, boss of no me.
3: Wait, yeah, excuse. Abo Fratia, what sorry, no, pa. And what's the wood tree will say? And son, where did you? Now, oh, no, so Ediana, any, sorry. What you will say?
5: Yes, ma'am. Medical kits toothpaste now, or the buy and run, and it's a chimney.
3: Why, dear? Kel kits toothpaste, dear. Yeah, yeah, mama, Fratty, someone, when the infirm.
5: This is a strawberry. Let me be some dimple.
3: Debbie, any toothpaste? Any toffee? Why? Yes, sir. Yeah, the Kel Kids toothpaste. Be mama fra, we di infirm you no. Copy me fiancia, dear to tree one say. Every say, a boa a sea in one bottle crow. Anna a share, a pamumwa, wamwa, a hase, ne mana wa dame mapa. Me boma de say, me di Kel Kids toothpaste. Be mama me to tree one say. Abrebia, Kel Kids toothpaste. And mama fra, sit you.
6: Kel, happy smile. Do you know how money moves in Ghana and across Africa? How it really moves? It doesn't move once a month. It moves 100 times a day on Ecobank's digital platform. Airtime for that's your sister. Transport for Papa. 500 Cs for Saturday's funeral. 2,000 Naira for the cousin sitting jump in Abuja. Because we don't just move money, we take care of people. Money moves in every direction. Uncle to nephew, nephew to uncle, sister to brother on Monday, brother back to sister on Friday. And it moves together. The funeral contribution, the susu, the wedding levy, the hospital bill in the family WhatsApp group. In Africa, money is really one person's transaction. It's many people moving small amounts toward one purpose. That's how money moves here. And there's one bank built for it all.
7: Africa, 34 nations, one heartbeat, one screen.
6: Ecobank, the only bank built for the way Africans move money. 34 countries, one screen. Ecobank.

0: Welcome, Omrana Swo! Hey! And to forget to be a Nayanko welcome! Nafi wake up no. Baby assassin wa fidi da. Anyone near 95.1. 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If it is 7:45, ekosi 8:15. Say your ghosts, kicks, yellow cars, any summer hudwa, if I woke up no inano, yadi babremo.
1: Ewiaso, a good yama comfort nasi. 12:30 PM sharp. Ne woke up uncommon kwa. 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
0: Wama wama with that awa good yam ebet nasi. And kwama se ne fata ebeto form. Interviews, predictions, offer 10 African countries. Is a econo, you make two more and come on.
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0: Ain't this a bad match is ready? Forget to be a
1: 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I see a question here on your FM 95.1 at the live commentary. Ever so,
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0: Yes, I'm at you for a quad body by only a 95.1 FM 2026 FIFA World Cup. Woman Mamusha Yakanya Binance went to be a fall to Atrem. Say to Atrem and Anka. Visoka Rus of Australia, Omo, Omo Hobacho. Nelson Baran to be a Totrem. Rafael Tuaso. FIFA Rose of Egypt. Nelson Sokarus. Refugee Sabora, Fawi and Fantuania Montia, the Pharaohs of Egypt, Abdul Rauf Ziko, what a form! Nestroy Irakunda, what else would a form? Rosso Jana so better to a cancer so. I have free kick here, body at the forest of Egypt. Mika say, oh, should I answer? Kaya Jordan Boss went to be at Rosso. I'm a Kai Threwin. One of us and Bessia Kennedy. Kai Threwin. One of us. I'm I see a can't even have the fathers of Eddie Ama, the Socceroos of Australia. Wapaya Baradia Chamu, Nasrabi.
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1: MC Mohammed Hani one one. Mohammed Hani was so much and also better to be a only a 95.2 and a FAMSA live commentary at the amount 2026 of FIFA World Cup. We're a run of 32, I can see. No, it's a rough chance of a modern cut war. We're one of them, come on, we're going to come on, Rabi Rabia.
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So bet me a trust, so into me trust your head. 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What it? What's up, brother? Chop a young chap about 50 FM. Woman rapping, what's up for the one? She born airborne in the upper fine set. Rapper, brother, that children saw me and come and cookie by Patrick Beach. Rapper, for what I want to order when I come out. Lucas Arrington. Harry Suter. Run the crowd already, man. Ten soccer rules. Rapier so the one of quite. Run the one of 18. Men Castle for toss me on Australia for the chassis of Bobby B. Men Suman and say, why should you have a man to be uncle? Egypt are clear about a few. I want to suck up Australia. Men Castle for toss me on my chassis of Bobby B. Jerry Sasaya, I don't want to stop a tactics, no more, Sana. Harry Suter. Rapier Bonus, the commanding captain. Suter Crabble, Eddie Badenim. Kia Jeffery, some of us, Rapier, some of the goalkeeper. Patrick Beach. Lucas Arrington. Suter. Alessandro Sicati. But Pierre Sudabala Kokoma Christian Vopato. Vopato. We're ready to box him. What on qua? Across the border, they achieve lots of people for you. Sima Adjonumba, 51 minutes.

And throw it out to where yet here. Jiso Karus of Australia, Mohamed Hani is over to me at Wasso. Ronaldo Fabo Roberto. What to Borea Chamu? Yapimas were to be a cover of Australia, Sakakofa. Make us a photos, you know, Makosia Bibi. Bona Trasa throwing here to the Atia Egypt. What to Bona Quacha or Piazza Comani Cockeeper, Partick Beach. Jerusalem, the forest of Batimia defending 45 minutes at Yanimiana. A sense Africa. Yeah, I don't know. Oh, Mamma Moose. Jeveso Goro Fenty can offer toss me near Tawa. If it's 70th minute echo, Naya Swayashi. No more Tiasa. AC against England and DR Congo. SSC Canada and South Africa. AC Belgium and Senegal. And I've a Cote d'Ivoire. Woman Sosa. Sima Jeremy and Sam, 53 minutes. Free kick your body at here. Egypt. Aiden O'Neill and Japon at Yadima. The Soccer Rules of Australia. Now, when a job on a share head over to me, I can't see a brand new call. 53 minutes on the ball. Hey, a free kick. Aiden O'Neill, play a ball on your team. Goal! Australia Tikano. Make a chance to move. Air boss, now some of you are here. You are ready to run out to Australia and Ebo Bo Ninjina. Minim. Minim. Oh no, ref, you know. On any player, a young goal. On any player, a young goal. Mohamed Hani, on a people that watch them. What's on one home?

0: Jifaros of Egypt, Tobu Krabana Fara Kansan, the chance of Simadio Numnum, 1-1. 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
0: So about tomorrow, we're going to come on, Mohamed Hani. Defense of Egypt. Marshall go, come on. Second half, Mama. Australia are dominating game, not to carry a fellow on some Abre. African teams, we're part here. Oh, Mama Moush, Mohamed Salah, Debbie.

0: Brother Credit Finance of Egypt. Room of Fetos, you don't buy no more than say, I can ya. I should have bet me a ticano. There's a moment on best at Tibak and I form a tickan reno. Oh, my, some word, you may. Pierre wants to welcome a quarter of a half is. Dear Bayan, welcome aboard the channel. Australia's riches of one thing. Robin, you took some one thing. You have a Pierre Bonnet, so I don't have to come at him. Referee catch and so sorry, the intimate to a cancer. So set pieces, you're going to take on. And no, every drama saying, yeah, baby, you're going to take on a one on my saying, yeah, body beam. Hey, Tino Nell, one inch up on it, you want to traffic a kidema. Nick Captain, how do you shoot anybody to watch them? Ehwa no jina wa sabo body be na so ma yefri ho. Eh ti no nel wa sa cross body dia chebu biem na so. Roma sa pin body fri ho. He say it to mo pin body nyina. Egypt said, "Tell my comfort, I shall go and toss him in a behind you." I see one idea for you, I cannot perform. Refugees are going to foul. You're foul to an amount to Australia, on 5th year from center circle. Center referee, Gustavo Tajera from Uruguay. Mohamed Salah, you cannot perform. Sima Josia Bako, 61 minute. Our ATNA Stadium and our Texas, USA. Run of 32 Akansia Koso. Australia, Egypt. Biasha Nyongwe Kabako Bako. Go Biasha Nyongwe Kabako Bako. Afaina Egypt, a control cable. The foreigners of Egypt have crossed over Pierce and the one of Confifi. Honey, what do you want to call me for? Australians are heavy. What must I call you to defend it? Benim. That's about a trap to the movie. Now for Monsieur Biem. No man said I don't want to catch it. No surrender chance I have. Salah, Mohamed Salah. Sima Adjosia, Mieno, 62 minutes. Any other boy who can't see him? Obiash. Answer Bako, Bako. Mohamed Salah, open any what have him? Goalkeeper that play about the Partick Beach. Then see a pin ball the field about the Australia. Woman the crab on the 50. Where Jeff with the ball of qualifier. Where they come out. Kai Thrawen. When I babe ye. Jordan Boss. I feel I can't see him. Lucas Arrington. Where they are. Suta Harry. Pierre Sermon. Goalkeeper. Partick Beach. Beach ni bona fa benkum across ibona dia chemo Eru konta wenti mi anyina bolo so wo pem ye na so tia she eh throw me to where tia Fisoka Russo for Australia and Chebia. Egypt to my answer, Kayemianu. Joe Chase. And so Kayemena, the pharaohs of Egypt, Tebeye. Patrick Beach, a piano, someone come on Harry Suta. Suta, Jamie, with Alfan Fifi. Rodiama, Ivan Jackson. Lucas Arrington, what about a Kokomari captain? Harry Suter, Suter Piasso, what about Alessand, Alessandro Sicanti? Make us Australia for our game. Egypt, Tom, one, Egypt, Jamaho, Hamo Maticano, Nayo Ongodia, Nelson Mikasa Mua. It's two jabs on the first row of Hagin. And on the first row, Mohamed Hani Kwee Ekoboliti Akotratnim. Mohamed Hani. Repeat on the so quick, Rami Rabia. On the come Karim Hafiz. Imam Mashu, what a crumble on the pharaohs of Egypt. Egypt, Bobby. No, such a one from Sam. The pharaohs of Egypt, Tachibano can't attack combat to the one of Colonim. What else, Pepias to Colonim? What Chamma Mabado? Where you wanted that seven and to be uncovered, you are my clear for you. Say Egypt to me, she got just me and Rebet Tediama. Australia so met me at Tessa Somomori. Egypt never born in Ira. Woman never born in Ira. Woman Tahoma, the soccer rules of Australia, Motican Rena Fay, and Romania Brisset, or maybe B. Across the one of their chairman, and so are you one of you. Aya go kick. And Chabi, I keep to my answer, Kaya, 66 a minute. Men will say, Abdul Rauf was equal for a cancer him. Sanso, and a Hamti Fati. What was your frame?
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0: 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Mama Besha, I can't even be to drama chair for what you only 95.1 FM. The pharaohs of Egypt, here is some better me. See, I can crack, I'm better than the IBB. Appears to the commanding goalkeeper.

Ese America ni tu jase Egypt ayesa kaya mienu. Hamdi Fatia Frimo Samson Abdul Rauf Zikwa Frimo. Ama Hassan Hassim waruna besa mebesi akanibi. 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Enti ya hedi wa monsu. Wamo ediba akansenim. Yeah, try say referee be say na be na fire team at Akan Sia so. Eh 1-1 na eko so e wa Akan Sia nim. Egypt ready ka to atna. O fa toss me no and the soccer rules of Australia. Wo bo so ba betika no. Say, Aka, we in Morocco, what qualified the Quran of 16? Roma Makari United Tigu, Egypt, one bet to me, IBB. They say, Aka, Egypt, Cape Verde, and Ghana. Yeah, we are Kaisia Nondu, Cape Verde, Ronnie Argentina, and Ebo. Hydration break on my quarry. Enter Cassim Angelo, 20 minutes in our car. I have free kick, come on, say. I see his body, he changed my body. Edinburgh, Australia. Roman Suba, Yensa Kaye. Bona Kokori, Captain Haru Suta. Suta Peya Bona Chobo Chom Fifi FM. Nyansi Achi Bona Finisam. Australia Sakwa Kofani Bona Tata Egypt. Wasa Peya Bona Dia Chemu. Wamu Wan Chemu Airbus Nkwa. Eno Mayo Madri Sombebo. Hassan Hossein, now someone enter me anchor. And you're throwing here to Adiatia. Visoka rules of Australia. 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

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You are bana koma Ibrahim Yasa. Hassan. Hassan Haisim. Hassim apaya bana de chemo. Mohamed Nani, we pian sir bana koma Hassan Haisim. Mohamed Hani, wa cross the ball area, chairman, and so my yafio, weapon shot about, or one out to baby. Ah, Sima Josomi and Sir 73 minutes. Desoka Rusa and Sakae Christian for part of Fimo. Sanso Enan Nestoroy Eric Kunda, one of the famous.

Yeah, they are almost ready back and send him. BSN Yoko Kabakubako. 74 minutes on the ball.

Mohamed Touré a chip on a finisher. 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Egypt, Timinim. Bahi Chaibo and Suman and Timian Kobebia. Yesa Australia money money was slow. The farasa fiche tenya boni umbo boni njana nso yesa yasa Jeff from Insam. African teams on your man said I'm going to cry. Nine out of ten, and they qualified the call run of 32. Nso money njana free mo. Kai 3-1, we pia so de bona ko ni fa de bona ko koma Jackson Ivan Ivan Jackson achi bona ni fa ni so pia so koma ni goalkeeper Patrick Beach. Lucas Arrington. Australia shall see Bobby B. Roman and control game. No. Lucas Arrington. Aziz Bahiji. Bahiji the Bana Kwache. What do you mean, Lucas Arrington? Alessandro Sicati, you are paying about any trouble. What about the red tier boxing him? Egypt has all bomb home on his own. Australian shall go to Sumianu. Australia shall see Bobby be make us a Sibadi or so, no one ever born in Egyptian in Namu.

Jen ready on bet to me, I can send him. 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What's up, Pierre Bolo? So they are to baby. Karim Hafiz. Karim Hafiz. What's your monster sound? What to me to us? What's your monster sound? Here's your inner frame. Near the Mahmoud Terezeki. What do you know about say? I can't even have a far out of Egypt. Defender frame. I'm attacker come.

What are you best of my second? Share radio, no sorry, but I can't see him. Yes, sir, Brahim, Pedaban and Tibian Kobabia. Refugees, FO, FO, 20, Montiari, Pharaohs of Egypt, 80 minutes. JPM Soko. Refugees, FO, 1 and 20.

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0: go kick your ball there, Tia. The finest of Egypt, goalkeeper. Patrick Beach, up your ball there, Trevor Trent, 50 FM. Roma Pimone, there, Fiona, Egypt, and Yefio. Roma Pimone, Bianco. I'm a goalkeeper for Soba. Egypt, so more be a brand and your woman, and I am throwing it out to Adiatia. The soccer rules of Australia. Egypt and Krabon Oman Kassama Fem. World Wana Kobenkum. Yes, Ibrahim Apeyachem, that's one entity and Kobebia. You are coaching one of Piazza Yakochi. Trezegi. You have a crab on Fifi. What's up, what is so? Trezegi. Mamush. Mohamed Hani. Hasim Hassan.
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0: Across the ball, the chairman and shall say it. Pharaohs of Egypt. Yes, Ibrahim. You are going to come and Hasim Hassan. Umama Musa across the border, the channel of a perfume. You are going to fight for Hasim. Across the border, the channel of a perfume. Egypt, a person with Chagueta Sibir Nafe, you want me to cancel the one away? I can 5 minutes. Not 90 minutes in the Naso. Egypt, a baby. 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

Australia crab on chip charge 88 bucks that chi. 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Rap him. 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What fi a chi ho ba ni mu. 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Be a Kubako. And you could kick your. Yeah, boy, yeah, Tia. The pharaohs of Egypt. I didn't rest. I want a job on it. Anybody in soccer rules of Australia. Who are the best of the people? Who are the best of the people? 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I want a job on it. Let's go keep up him. The piano to Fab Ruffin say, Fow, you're fun to any Australia.

0: One one catch and a pin by the few. 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
0: The pharaohs of Egypt, Tom Wale, yeah, yeah. Egypt. 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Imam Ashore. 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Sima diwa kuonu njinaso, rafisi ya mfasi manu, 5 minutes and so. 5 minutes. And you could have kicked out the forest of Egypt, trouble body at ya. Australia. Oh, Mama, I'm going to jump on a cheek. Boy, and one or no. Short pass to no boy. No, I'm sorry, you wanted your call. Whatever has him. She wanted that chamo. No, so my people are for you. That be what you're talking about. Oh. I told you that Australia. Egypt, I have been so met me. I will get a short time, Mimu. Hassan Hassim. Hassim, I'm Krabono. I saw cross at that chemo. Not someone inside yet. Woman say, yes, you are. I pay a money at Chamber Masai. I want to say throw it to the Australia. Sibet, no matter to say about Mubako. Oh, Mama Mush. Deference of Egypt. Mohamed Hani. Robot teach Australia in the power. Across the border, the channel, someone say, yeah, man, that's it. Everyone. Mohamed Toure, what about the body cocoa? I can't wait, I didn't know you. Mohamed Toure, I'll come back fast, so body boom. Let's have to shake, take a corner kick. Egypt. We have finished off any more. Muhammad Salah le jabo de chi di the father of Egypt to pay your mu ne so wa pibo de fi o Muhammad Salah wa shibo de che wa pib ne so wa pibo de fi boro what a save Rami Rabi according to the Tottenham near here ne so goalkeeper Patrick Beach wa hurini ni say ibo de fi o Oh my, oh my, oh my. Hey, can I kick Egypt body at here? Australia. Press on the Egypt, Yanina. Oh, Mama Musa, Chabana Chapa, Yadia Chabu. Well, we have him not so much. Yes, you are. Mohamed Salafa. We have a shot. Let's go keep us home. Ball over the shot and send him. We have 2-1 and the other form. Patrick Beach. Well, but the home one team, pop, I can't ever talk to them. Oh, my mamush. Shimanu, my little Tosia Bamunai. 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Ibrahim Yase. 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Defenders of Egypt. Imam Ashaw. Mohamed Salah. What okay. What else? I don't know. Well, but next, what else? I can't copy him. Australia, so I see. Papa. We have finished up on. You're preparing your question time.

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1: When I wake up in the morning, I brush my teeth.
2: Oh, Fabia, now what you will say? And now who did you know?
3: Mom, Pa, Charles, I took piss, not that the buyer, no. Semi dish, chimmy, see, I'm not me, no, shame, I'm a boss of no me.
2: Wait, yeah, excuse. Abo Fratia, what's sorry, I know, Pa? And what's the what you will say? And son, where did you? Now, oh no, so at the end, I am sorry. What you true say?
4: Yes, ma'am. Medical kit's toothpaste now, or the buy and run. And it's true, miss you.
2: Why, dear? Kel kit's toothpaste, dear. Yeah, yeah, ma'am, or frantic someone, when the infirm you know, open on fiancia.
4: Let me the dead, that's a strawberry. Let me be semi dimple.
2: Debbie, you need a toothpaste. And you toffee, why? Yes, sir, the Kel kit's toothpaste. Be ma'am, or fra, when the infirm you know, open on fiancia, dear true, one will say. Every say, a bois, a sea, a mob. To crow, Anna Ashe, a pamumwa say, Nem mana want day mapa, me boma de say, me the Kel Kids toothpaste, be mammy metri tree woman say, Abribia, Kel Kids toothpaste, and mamma Francis to tree ye need jesse.
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0: Mohamed, but I call it Yasa Ibrahim. Hasim Hassan. Imam Ashur. Trezeguet. Mohamed Hani. But short, and I should have been. I a goal kick. Jabari at the far east of Egypt. 102 minutes in the ball. I got 3 minutes. Nessa extra time, no 30 can in the banner here. A goalkeeper, the soccer rules of Australia, goalkeeper Patrick Beach. Roger Bonacci. Wapinya de Choma by 50 FM. Nelso we wrap him on the floor. Referee and Trasso. Mabio, went to be any bonny. The soccer rules of Australia, the banner quite say. Joe Henry almost went to me here. Alessandro Sicati, why you want a chairman and so? Mohamed Touré encore. Egypt, the banner 20 pass over Pierce, the banner 45, the banner come out, Mohamed Nani. Hani a jab ball with a 5-5 for Mohamed Salah. Yasa Ibrahim. Trezeguet. Hasim Abdul. Mikey Achibane from Unsem. We are for the yellow card channel. Hussam Hassim. What about your yellow card?
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0: I have free kick body at the far east of Egypt. Rustic Adin. Rasa Din Rasdik. One jump on a cinema. Viso Carus of Australia. Wapay up on a chimney, so up in one of you. I trust you throw in here to the Etia Egypt. Alexandro Sicati. Refia Shana Bandy, a short time of 50 kind of Abana. I got 15 minutes. I have a ball. So be on to be on Shabia. That's an extra time and your penalties now. And I hear her say, I'm you beating me. Abo. Nah. You heard you to me, Eddie. Including. Oh. I can see.

In Santa Rafia today, Eddie Tajara Gustavo from Uruguay, Shana Bessas, Tratam of Fetasubiano, Yen Fonchisaso, the Faros of Fiji, Tomayan Sakayo, Mama Musa Frimo, Ama Hamza, Abdul Karim, Abesan Bessia Karibi, Eddie Ama Egypt. Egypt, I am from Somadi Exeho. I am a goal kick. Mohamed Touré.

0: Hey, cookie carry for us, I feel you tell body at ya. Visa Carus of Australia. We pay your body at your some people of you. Egypt up him. Well, what a Fabencum. Jared, you're betting me, and so that be what I say. Refugees are far away to Egypt. Hamza Abdul Karim Osiakai. Edema FC Barcelona Junior Team. No. Egypt or some of you are here to boss up on Antibi Anko. Now some of you are here. Ashibone ya chemo biya kwa me goalkeeper Patrick Beach. Wana somo atuba ni amani captain. Harry Suta. 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Mohamed Hani Ejabonachi, are you throwing or to where at ya? Visa Caruso of Australia. 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Egypt, Tomo Boni Apim. Mohamed Salah. 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Visa Caruso. Mohamed Salah. Egypt take crab on Tempasso. Hassan Hassim. Ashu. What was shot? Nakabani BT goalkeeper no. Atiama won the boss a shot no. Ke BT goalkeeper no. Australia crab on the top pass. Appears to the banana for me. Come to me afar. Well, for one of Behi to the crab on appears to the banana chemo. Next time to me, I'm going to touch it. A four year body at here. Reference the morning road to your first half. I'm next to nobody for fraud. Egypt. Rapia Moro Sodibana Kweche. Mohamed Hani. Hassim Hassin. What to be Janipa? Australians ready here. Samu Yiboni from Echewani. And one is Samu Yiboni from. Woman, your mother saw who Pego Biase. Egyptians in any Omania Bre. Akasima. Edu. Now the game of the penalty shootout. Name switch it. Toma Bemu Muye. 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
0: Egypt, Toma Bemu Muye Kra. Bola Mbola Fadens, who say, Bayeva Totten, Manoni Adiaka. Godmother for Fifi, all your Kakama. Now, so happy mother for you. What is happy mother? Me say, Egypt ebo bo ni nyina Australia di omonyo madre champa go bi a che Pia body ama Mohamed Salah Salah for ball pe shot a chance for Egypt then so ball then so what da bi eh corner kick Egypt eh bia And you couldn't kick your body at ya. It is Socaros. Mohamed Salah play a body at the chip. What people are so many of you are? And say ye. Mohamed Salah. But Pierce with your man who across the body at And you couldn't kick Egypt your body at ya. This Socaros, a body in Tampaso, Mohamed Salah. Egypt, you don't matter me and your guards and I can't send up on the rear. I'll pay up on that chemo. No, swap him. Aye, go kick. Egypt, take credit chances in India. Now, someone to be for about to at them. I was short time in him.
1: Unyefe,
0: 95.1. Roma Popo in India, and someone to be for to at them. Jackson Ivan. Yachibo referee Sam Egypt na di bo neba. Wo meti mi a wie kebo na sana of extra time na kwara wie ye. Mu ame sala re che box him. Sala, watch it. Sala, no sala bi e kwara kick. Wo che re che at box him. Pressure upon pressure. And the father of Egypt, two more two so. One one on your cramo. Sell up and so up him. A papa and your chum or yum. No, so up him, what a few. Terezeki. What cross your mass up him? Mabil on a crabono. What your sanity? 113 minutes on your board can see him. I can see my best. And so now can see the penalty shootout. PSL commanding goalkeeper, Patrick Beach. I pay your body that tremo. Alessandro Sicati, I pay your body a funny fafaso. I go kick. 114 minutes. Any abo? Egypt. Bola Egypt, but a swanny pa. A swanny. No, so send a bayon about Trotter and Nunia Diaka. Aya Konaki Kajim Tabodiatia. Egypt, a BS of Metagasha go, what did you have? No, send a bayon about Trotter and Muno. And only Adiaka. But Pierre Bonasso di Bonacquache. As you wanted your chairman, so much you bought a few. Mohamed Salah Saji. Across the Antimianco. Salah Saji, Pierre Socrache. Egypt Temple born in Yina. Nelson Muntimi Sheko, across the border at Chemo, Nelson Abbey. Robia Wanka is throwing here to the Chari Faros of Egypt. Australia is no more, everybody late artist. I'm going to say, born here. The end of the penalty is not on Basso Medico. Special grow muscle and yes, I'm catch you a cry. No, someone to be taught to them. Roy, you bought a chomo. So for sure, I'm going to be to the crowd of us. Rafa Chessay foul. Mampil on the channel. On the way, I say, Mohamed Touré. I have freaked your care body at Egypt. Baby, I want to know Esan se bibia betimi ase
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0: Watumwa na diya right hand boxing him. 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Now Ryan Badassia Shane. Ryan Ebabedam, one of the captain number Nebono. Baby Adunidi, a penalty shootout in a Bebe Mwanisa. Essence 119 minutes. 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Referee Sibone Fao, you found 20 a month here. Egypt. Jello Kanakori, Ama Yase Ibrahim. Jasa Ibrahim, who was the carnival the forest of Egypt? 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

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My brother Jaborechi. I was saying, Egypt, Tomoyasha, yes, set pieces of Mohaki, where you want to tell me what him, Nelson Abbey, goalkeeper, assume.

Jesus Abraham had a farm also. And Alessandro Sicati, I'm a crash here. And so, I'm going to have a farm time and also crash also. A brother, so. Robo Mia Ruda farm. And a time also also. And the Santa Rafi, Tajira Gustavo Free, Uruguay. Baby, I do the penalties now, yeah, baby. I said, brother, toss it out, so. Ref your pawn. Yeah, but I feel penalty shootout, no. Yeah, that's a shot, so now, yeah, who, yeah, or qualify the accord, I know, 16.

0: Afay penalty sene ne ade ba chiche so mi sala medical to just Australia am go keeper dey dey Patrick Beach over in frame Ed Ryan na ba betu me better post him so and the followers of Egypt Ufa Soba one so the post him go there bebo Harry Suter goalkeeper Harry Suter captain of Australia the goalkeeper Ufa Soba and the post him Harry Suter over to the one out to them 95.1 Australia and everybody at the first penalty was Harry Suter. Rafia said, Harry Suter, what about the fire? Send your water sign over the fire. The first penalty was about to actually. So for Paul Bankabesha, Nelson was about to actually. Australia, Boba Kwaseno, Harry Suter was the captain. And I'm young, baby. Oh, first of the Raho. When a crocodile. Mohamed Saba, what about Gavin Winchai? What about your point? Yeah. Nancy, put out your tea in Dubai. You're ready on also by it. Mohamed Saba. What's your carry my pyramid? Ewa Egyptian League in him, Saba Mohamed. What's your carry my pyramid? Ewa Egyptian League in him, Bakumi Adumiansa. Well, boy, go, no short to him. Go keep on in your direction and so. No short to him. What about them? What's the entity in the buy? Go keep on the soil good. It's also in your direction, no. And no short to him to me some. Bought out to them. Why not go come on? Number 22 just said him the soccer rules. 95.1. Ivan Jackson. Why not go come on? Ivan Jackson. Was your academy sent to Poly? Oh, Jama Bundesliga to him. Jackson, we're sending fe. We're placing one. Come on. Go keep on who, baby. Go, my baby, and watch Egypt, tell me about Kwashe. When I come on the fathers of Egypt, Rami Rabia. Remy Rabia. When you see a guy, Edema and Bobo Kono, I want. All I. Remy Rabia. When you know, come on, the pharaohs of Egypt. What's here? So what's here, son? Who? Remy Rabia. One Ryan, over to the one out to attempt. Rami Abo, what shall it come on? Bora to attempt. Egypt at Lobian, what shall you know? When a Kobodiama, Australia, the soccer rules. When a Kokobo. Mabel.
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0: Mabel ne kwa kobo. 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Mabel, what about first time you have extra time on about here? What's here? Akwewe hobe seru. 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Awe Mabel. I wear my bell. Where shall the goalkeeper no? Where you know if you game with him cry? What about that to attempt? No, sir, coach, that's why I could cry. That coach that day. When you move here, what about that short room? When they come by the father of Egypt, Se se ya da be kwade dia Egypt betimi qualify. Mo Salah. Mohamed Salah na chabo na chi. Run one ekokobo, the king. Mohamed Salah. Run one ekokobo. Uko Liverpool run na bomb penalties ni nyina. Obododo na. And here so betimi asha. Mohamed Salah against Ryan. Mo Salah Kodachi. Wa Kodachi. Wa who from her? Captain. What's here? Mo Salah. Wa Shadow. Keep on the move. We are hard on the to you. So, you know, coach Ebono. Keep on the so, you know, I can't want the bono. Yes, my man, Saladi, I'm 3-3. Robert Biensa, Samiensa. Well, I'm not sure, too. When a company about the Socceroos of Australia, Lucas Harrington, what are they talking about? Lucas Harrington. Running a cocoa ball. Said he was sitting in here. I'm here. Now, Sababa. Harrington. What about that, Sano? Michelle was sitting down there. Now, Sababa. What about that, Sano? On somebody up in back. Egypt is shepherd upon.
1: 95.1.
0: Egypt to shy upon. 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Why not Kokobo? The pharaohs of Egypt. Hossam Abdul Maggi. Hossam Abdul Maggi. Running a cocoa weapon out to the Amma Egypt. We're a defender. We'll see a kind of man Zamalek. Magid Hossam Abdul. You're here. Zamalek. And I'll see a candy mama. Run in a jab on a tee. Hossam! Where are you? Run about out to them. The finals of Egypt are calling for the run of 16. Hossam Abdul Maggid. You want to see a candy man Zamalek? Where defender? Yapon. Yapon. Egypt about 4. Asha 4. Australia about 4. Asia 2. Japan.

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0: 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Yeah, Jinamo.
2: Yeah, Jinamo. Yeah, Jinamo. Someone went to cheer. 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Yeah, Jinamo. Okay.
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0: Lopez will appear so come on the goalkeeper for senior. Lopez. What you trying to say? She bought it from Fifi. Second verdict to me, young girl, I can say more. A bad day, I'm Argentina. Roman Crab, what can better the corner? So I be, but I'm to me, Uncle Babia. Run to the goalie pole. Mark Alista. Enzo Fernandez. Argentina and praise on better me. And you go I can see him. What about a question? What about a so-called Argentina on 50 FM? What about a comment from Faso? Across the champion, so I'm going to be a cop. Kevin and Chibon, what a cock. Oh, yeah,
1: 95.1.
0: Duarte. What about a fast 50 on the comma Pina? Pina and the crab on him. Adima Kevin. Roman Swebo Bibi. Kevin, I'm not the crab on Ewa Argentina from Roma Sadi Bane Kwachi. Capo Verde. Roma Su Argentina Kra. Bolon Bonefe. Bola Kakodi. Morera Ukrabono Fifi. Wachikama Kamadi Bane Kwanim. Where you want your Fabian Kum. Debbie went to me and you know Natasha. And throwing the same out to 21 minutes on the ball, I can't see him. Argentina and Chevy came very and Chevy. What about a man out to share throwing? Yeah, 20 Argentina. Second very Argentina news. Let's Argentina shake very news to be a. What about a quarter for the one o'clock on Morera? A Piazza already a question. Pina. What about Coman Lopez? Do I touch him on Benkum? What's out of what a question? What about a quarter? Cabrera, what a crab on the do I touch him? What Piazza a question? What are my Borges? Borges, what a funny fan. Argentina. What be Anshebi? What many Kevere di Aboni? What I say? Argentina Jibono Kevere ti at boxing national no Messi at Jeffersonism. Yasa Jibono Jeffersonism. Kevere imranta no many Argentina bone den den den kra. What man we say Debbie? What we nyagro krombe she? Sime Adrian umi ano 22 minutes ani abo. Argentina and Shebi, Kevere and Shebi. 2026 of FIFA World Cup, I can see a Koso. A Pia Barso, the Bala Kokoma. Pina, I want Fifi. Kevere, Debbie, what about a Kokoche? Rotten Cody Paul Piazza, the one come Alessandro Martinez. Martina. Mark Alista. Lionel Messi. Messi. And that woman, Mark Quankra. Vamos lá, Argentina, vai cocrar.

0: Referee said to us, somebody cried, gentlemen, our center circle. Argentina PPM bonus. Enzo Fernandez, so I pay about it. Area ma. Rodrigo de Paul across the board. Area champion, so map him. And you throw in here to Area Tia. Kevin here to Area to Etia. Refia Shana Bessa, hydration break, common condom, condomusio. Nerfe, woman, na Yantua cancer, so Sima Jonu and I, 24 minutes. And your boy, Gentina and Shabby, Kevade and Shabby. Way, I have Boko 70, my Kevade Sunset. Obi Animusa, Avia Casabre, your mother from a cover, common to me, Janam Yerubi. Nanso, be unto me and Shabby. Oh, yeah, Gentina squad, never her. Christian Romero, womb. Emiliano Martinez, Onosu Wom, Lisandro Martinez, Martina, Thiago Amada, Enzo Fernandez, Laturo Martinez, Leandre Messi, Mark Alice, and Afrewa, Drigo Dupo. Wom, we a pleasure. On any day, Omachiwa, Omema, the FI, all time. And so, 24 minutes, I have one. Be unto me for a ball, Tony Yon Quatem. Connect Kikrobia Mobi. Enti ano chance I can send him back deep papa papa say Kevin wo ma bia mu how many Argentina bono den super enti e hwana fe yi ya to can send so na ya hu sala nyo ma be si akọ o re shot on target Argentina boba akopẹ. When you get a chance, be a corner kick on Mobaco cry. Total shot Argentina Bombino. Kevin Ababaco. Ball possession Argentina about 64%. Kevin about 36. Ain't here. So why? And I bet to me, I think Kunama can see him. Unia 95.1 FM Sunwa Sugusu live commentary. JJ Mao 2026 a FIFA World Cup against the coast from Mexico, Canada, USA. Jebe here, say Kevin, be JJ and one Argentina shot and I say Argentina and Cassano be Carlos say 95.1. We'll be to be a team, couldn't him. Two teams in England. Be a here anymore. So better be a team. Couldn't be a refibration. I'm any at Russell. And you throw in here to Molina Kofabo. I'm about to ready at here. Kevin, what's he about to do? Molina, Romo Traya said,
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0: Romo betchi ni aibi binen so mu ntemenge. 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A mobile TD, I'm a Kevin Sunset. Go on about. 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Lionel Andre Messi goes ready a chance no she. Game bia na say this particular World Cup bobi obobi na game bia obobi ano. What about tuatrem? 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What the Messi na bo. Chance bi obenya no. What are tuatrem? Yere ke fere kon be fa so ma biye woni Argentina bo. Era mo di bo na to trem. Vosia.
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0: Save sa wa ye no. Nanso finally Argentina di bo to ba trem. Apeya bo na di atremu Argentina. No one to be a quarter shade throwing. Yeah, 28 here, 29 minutes on the abo. Lionel Andre Messi. What about Tottenham? Bona Kwakoni. Cabral. What a quarter shot, Coman Lopez. I can't say they're here in Argentina or Mayano.
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0: Goalkeeper Emiliano Martinez. Lisandro Martinez. So Pierre Sulibana Fanifa. Rodrigo de Paul. They're going to come out. Cristiano Romero. Medina Crab on Fifi. Siberiasa, 30 minutes on the abo. Argentina Shabako. Kevin Intimente. Achibara Fimasi Sam. The Pierre to form graphics I found. We have found 20 months Argentina. Siberia Sabaco. 31 minutes. Borges, what are you coming to form? What about a Kobekum? Can fair up some Bobby B. What pay up on a chairman of Serebi? A goal kick Argentina body at here.

0: Pierre Ball, so they are fighting for. Christian Romero, where you want to do for Fifi? Medina Pierre, so they want to quit. Mark Alistair. Argentina. Leon Andre Messi, maybe your four ball, maybe on the two, you know, Utimi Sampa. Ball running ball. Messi. No, such a ball from some. Kevin. Argentina, Jibon on Fifi. 95.1. Rodrigo de Paul. Thiago Amada. Cristiano Romero. Lisandro Martinez. Argentina. I pay your money at Chemu. Nelson Bia Juan come and I trust you throwing. Yeah, to the Argentina. Messi, watch your 7 goals. Leon Andre Messi.
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0: Maybe a 5-1, maybe on the 2-2, say. Ball on the running ball. Argentina heard him so better me and defend their feet, walk up on the sunset. In Qatar 2022, woman at G, and trouble here, sir. Mexico, Canada, USA 2026, and I'm betting me at G. Argentina. I pay about the person that Fabian Kuma from Thiago Amada. Martina. Amada Fabono. Next, I pay about the Sadia Quachi. The man called Lisandro Martinez. Cristiano Romero. A offside to Argentina. 35 minutes on the boy, what can see him? On them.

0: Fede Crabono, El Fifi, Wabon, Bona Cocotti, Duarte, that's a bonus, say, that's a crano. Pierce and Fan Fifi, what a quite a cockoma. Borges, Borges, a Jemo. Kevin. Romo ye bia se Gombe ti bona e bibi E throw ni ato ni ati Argentina 36 minutes Argentina shaba ku Kevin Timente ye On the ball, come on, the goalkeeper for Senior, and we're Jemo. Cabrera. Whopping bonus on Timmy, and come by bonus, and also crack a vet. Our Argentina, ATL box, let's see. A bobo na dia fa ba bi kra Morera what a boss out shot no e a goal kick Argentina body atia Kevin Cristiano Romero di bana come Emiliano Martinez o Pierre Sulema Lisandro Martinez Tiago Amada, we pia so bana fani fa. 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Re bana fa fifi. Kevin.
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0: Mendes. Kevin Bonamahu Papa. She wanted a red chat box to him. Kevin across the ball and Surabi. But he doesn't have a clear one of you. Graphic chess, I am Trasso. I have found your party at your Kevin Simon Sankron, 39 minutes on the abo. 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
0: Lisandro Martinez and Crabano, Pierre Suriama, Cristiano Romero. Lisandro Martinez. Cristiano Romero. Argentina slow game no cry. Rodrigo de Paul. One on the crab on the man. A chip on a finish. Lionel Messi, where Pierre Sulemana Kokoma. Thiago Amada.
1: Unyefe, 95.1.
0: Argentina. The ball for 50 up a short ball. Ball is away to the box, Nachi. Lionel Messi, then so you refer to say offside to Argentina. Simadria 9:40 minutes. Tani Aboa can say Argentina shaba ku kevere intimate ye. Lisandro Martinez on the assist by Lionel Andre Messi. The ball to Tottenham. What trick come on the body echo? Can't fair open the body ball. Nelson experience in the Adiaka. Referee just about a foul. You're from 20 a month here. Can't fair round set. Anzo Fernandez, where John Water from? Lisandro Martinez, a crab on Argentina. Martina, do you want to catch it? A Piazza on the goalkeeper, Emiliano Martinez, when it turns a Piazza on the mat. Cristiano Romero. Molina, that's what Afabono, I'm a Jeffrey, and some reference as a foul, I am for Antonio Montia. Lionel Andre Messi. Lopez Cabrera. What you in the Pompeii?

0: Leon Andre Messi go share na fa yepa. Keep on wa hore. 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And about to talk to them.
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0: Hey, Chebi, I'm ready for the show. I'm cancel of 30 can in about the USS and Sibadia and Amiens. 43 minutes. And I am born. Argentina. Roma Sebako, Lisandro Martinez, Crabano Fifi. 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
0: Lisandro Martinez and Crabano, Piazza Nama Cristian Romero. What time Fifi abandoned him? What about short and let's go keep us a body, my Jemu. Leon Andre Messi. You have anyone else, actually? Argentina. Romu Pio Pio Bono Sosa.
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0: Romu Bono Chemun and Suman and Sarah Pio Bono Tintinti. A goal kick. But he wanted the Aban Fifi FM, Argentina Sachibono, Enzo Fernandez, Guarema Thiago Almada, Lisandro Martinez Sachio Fifi, Guarema Cristian Romero. Guarema Quache, Argentina Betimi,
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0: And you're going to toss me and one. Ball to the Omo ball. Nelson Sani Abayana second goal to be by the Nia Diaka. Argentina. Ball to me and come up here, Argentina Saji. Lionel Messi, Jefferson Sam. Nelson Abia Masako, Argentina. Rafa Chessa, a foul, young Fantonia Montia. Messi. Simarian and Unina, so Rafa Sam for Simana, and just for 4 minutes.
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0: Argentina Shabako. 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Kevin. 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Oh, my cousin, my
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0: What about a comrade? Coty Paul. Ball Argentina, Bono, Bibian Chesa. Kevin, bet to me, I'm at your home. Experience like Omanish, Etcher Kevin. Kevin, and Bobo, and Bibi, almost who Bobby, yeah. Then someone to tell me, I'm a player, but I see him. Jerry, so bet to me, but I be right to the goal, the point, crab on Fifi. What am I, McAllister? Lister, I'm a Cristiano Romero. And Jimmy, I'm a referee, I'm a referee, I can't say the French, he can't even have a referee. And says, Simon, now they're tossing on Suwane, sir. Referee, I'm a referee, I can't say the French, he can't even have a referee. Leonardo and Messi, when I am magic, you know. Eddie, Argentina. Kevin and Tibianti.
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2: 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If it is 7:45, equals 8:15, say your goals, kicks, yellow cars, and in summer hood, if I work up, no, you know, Yadi Babremo.
3: And we also a good yama comfort, but nasi 12:30 p.m. sharp. Now, work up on common qua our work up center. So,
2: one more with that, our good yam ebet nasi and come on, say, nefata ebet of form interviews, predictions of a 10 African country. Countries are Econo, Yelectum Ho and Como.
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0: 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Memini dano pe biya. 6:30. Niko si 8 AM anopa. Yebe suye suya diye be ma. Ya wawye no. Akoto. To Medino, I say, I am Wopesima. 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
2: Some energy. 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Yasisha jumedia efa or tomo ebro. 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E mudo. Ye cannot cray, some mention, Kai say. 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Yawa that way, any yawa debia, a bra abo and you run on Kono Pepe, and
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2: 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A bra menem a pound for Atsana say, yet or do many jejumedi every war. 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Ubisia, na Ubenya or Dosache, or near a bear, or see a general.

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0: Bossy Pelton, a Bay America too. 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
3: 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Tio Honor SOS friends, eh? 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
0: Me guess you bet your moon semi be a two year hofo. Unia in Tasem, Yasem, Ashemunchine, yet they broke with Seda and Umrebia 6:30 PM sharp. Ewa Unia 95.1 FM. 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Unia in Tasem, yet general PM sharp.